0: Hey, this is the Creative Catastrophe on RadioValentia.fm. I'm turning things up over there. I don't know if they're going to work or not. That was probably the last shoegaze set. It's been, you know, a little over an hour of shoegaze. That last track was Crushing by a band called Tennis System. Middle song of the set was Stars by Hum. Sort of the exact half point between grunge and shoegaze. And we kick things off with Black Metallic by Catherine Wheel, which I tried a different channel on the submixer, and that worked much better. So, also, you got to turn off the PFL, the pre-fader listen buttons on everything, if you're paying attention at home. I don't know why those were active, but that eliminates the function of the sliders if you turn those buttons on. So anyway, yeah, I saw K-Rob floating around outside. I was hoping he would pop in so I could show him the system. So everything's working, but it's really confusing. So I'm tempted to disable things and just leave them as they were, but I'm not going to rewire the CD player. I'm not going to put the old one back in because that's too much damn work. And, you know, I'm a goddamn volunteer. So anyway, yeah, that brings us up to speed. Rocker Smooth is here. He's gonna he's got a show planned for tomorrow, 10 a.m., with a guest who's been in the station before, Q from the SF Playhouse. She'll be here to talk about My Man on the Moon or something. I don't remember what it's called. It's something about the moon, and it's got another M in it. It's got assonance and whatever it's called. She'll be here to talk about that tomorrow between 10 and noon, and I'm sure there will be giveaways for free tickets if you want to jump in the chat room.
1: Looking forward to it.
0: Yeah. And also, Rocker Smooth brought me an extra CD, so I didn't have to keep playing the same CD over and over again. But now I've got everything tested out, so I think we're probably just going to live with things the way they are. So yeah, that's where we are in the exciting world of formerly pirate radio. I forgot what I was going to do next. Probably not play more shoegaze. Well, maybe I was going to play more shoegaze. What the hell is... Oh, I don't have anything queued up. That's why I don't know what I'm going to play next. Always very exciting. All right, there's a post-punk band called Yardak that's been getting a lot of press lately. I think they've got two or three records out. A bunch of my friends like their post-punk thing. What I didn't realize is they've got a remix album dubbed by the Mad Professor. So this is a track off of that called Pour More on RadioValentia.fm.

we're back on the Curated Catastrophe. Still had to break out the screwdriver to. We figured out why it didn't fit in the rack space, and that's because it's got feet on it. So it's very particular about how you place it in the rack because it has feet. Last song of the set was Sleepered Mods with their cover of West End Girls. I finally found someone who described what the Sleepered Mods and the Idols and everything sounds like. The sort of like ranting white dude is not quite rapping over the beginning, the thing with it, then hooks at the chorus, and they were calling it crankcore. And I was like, yeah, that's ranting white guy, crankcore. Yeah, okay. Anyway, that was West End Girls by Sleepered Mods, covering obviously the Pet Shop Boys. Middle song of the set was brand new from the Jesus Mary Chain. That's from their forthcoming record. The track is called Chemical Animal. They kind of play around with their krautrocky side on that instead of their feedbacky side, so I thought that was interesting. And we kick things off with Pour More by Yardak versus a Bad Professor. I'm going to get back.

I think we're going to take advantage of this 30 seconds of quiet time. Yeah, we got Bug House Square coming up in a couple seconds here. Yeah, you can't just wait, can you? Yeah, it's Tuesday at 6 o'clock.

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1: All right.
0: I'm working through some stuff. I'm working through some stuff. Trying to be. I think I'm an asshole. Yeah. I'm definitely capable of assholing things, but I'm looking for. I'm looking for something to offset that with these records that I bought.

I'm not going to lie. I was really getting into it at 45. I'm so sorry. These are things that I should be taking care of, you know, playing things at the correct speed.

Yeah, that's talk talk. It's my life, okay? Hey, it's Bughouse Square. Yeah, once again, just, you know, hammering out stereo. That's what we do here. Near the corner of 22nd and Mission, in the beautiful Mission, where it's always flat and sometimes sunny, in the best fucking town. And, you know, it's got to be top 10 in the world. In the world, man. Everybody wants to be here. They come rising up from the desert sand. Testament to every man and woman. Come and gone. No, it don't snow here. Pipes don't freeze. Ocean breeze. Thongs of beggars on their knees. They're waiting there, man. Come on down. Let's see. Let's do music before I forget. That was Talk Talk. It's My Life. Talk Talk. That's a really good record. The It's My Life record. Talk Talk. I don't know where it came. It was their first record or where in the record thing. Minimal Compact we had in there, Immigrant Song. So I didn't know this. I know Immigrant, Minimal Compact. My friend Neil gave me a tape years ago, and it had some, I'm like, I like that. And this wasn't like that, Immigrant Song. But I did, I found the single. It was like a big single. So we'll try the flip side. Or that was the flip side, actually. From this, my best partner in the world, whom I love more than the world knows. It's some Icelandic band. Drapa is the name of the record, and then the name of the band is Kol Rasa. Kroken Brandy Nur in E R U. Yeah, that was good. Sorry about the speed on that one. But that was kind of cool, that the big speed. X from their Los Angeles record. What did we do? Johnny Hit and Run, Francine, or who the fuck was that? Pauline. Yeah. Johnny, he's like that. That Johnny, he's a nutter. Bauhaus, Kick in the Eye from the Search for Satori EP. One day I will play another song off that, but I like that song, and it backed up this song so well. Frank Zappa, Weasels Rip My Flesh. They did too. My Guitar Wants to Kill Your Mama. That's perfect. From the Big Bossa Nova record, we did Side One, Cut One, Man. Oneness. Okay. Fat Boy Slim. I got this record, and it's kind of, I think it's, I don't know, I just buy these ones that are just jackets, right, with holes in the center, and I believe that was kind of just like beats that you would do shit around, but that was good. Fat Boy Slim. Off that, from the whatever, the many years ago with the 90s. Pink Floyd from their first record, Piper's at the Gates of Dawn. We did Lucifer Sam. I don't understand that cat. Little Feet from the Little Feet record. God, this might be their first record. We did Brides of Jesus. That was kind of an epic tune. We opened up with the Jefferson Airplane from the Crown of Creation record doing Lather. Yeah, he just couldn't. He couldn't deal Lather. And Woody Guthrie, of course. There's a segment that we do here. It's called Rise from the Basement, because it's no lie in the basement. We're miles apart.
no surprise, going to rise from the basement. What it is, it's home record, it's any style, any genre. Just has to be recorded where you sleep, where you live. So people send us their music. And this is Funny Face. And I'm going to do this. We're going to do this together. I'm going to activate. Of course. Why didn't you have this stuff already set up? I do, but sometimes you never know what you're going to get. So this is Funny Face. It's the name of this song. And we're going to do it with the this and that. Here we go.

Well, the children gasped, and the parents, they didn't seem to care. Of Dribbles the Clown.

0: Okay. Hey, I'm back.
1: I'm getting, getting into playing these records. That was Diplo. I cannot remember where I got this record, but it's beautiful. It's like a trifold with all kinds of things and graphics, and Florida is the name of the record, Diplo. And that song was... Money, Power, Respect.
0: Yeah.
1: Let me get a little something out of the way here. This is Radio Valencia. It's a big thing here, man. We're in San Francisco just making it happen. You can come here near 20 seconds right next to the makeout room. Good news. I talked to the... You know, there was the dude who's been running the makeout room next door has been doing it for a long time, 30 plus years, three decades, motherfucker. And he's retiring, and he's it's great because it's going to continue appear, and it's nice that it was an actual some type of entity that he could move on. You know, it was nice. He put a lot of work into this place, and good. So the makeout room sounds like it will continue. I'm sure the new management, whenever that happens, will have their vision, as they say. Let me grab these records. We had Saint Willie, The Theory of Light. That was Porch Stomp. I don't know where I got that record either. Elvis Costello, I know where I got this. Scott gave me this one. Watching Detectives, because we did. It was a nice backup to the Mega Baton Money First. Mega Baton Money First. And that's what we did, the dance hall version. I love the dance hall, man. Boom, boom, boom, boom, boom. Yeah. John Lennon, we did Power to the People. Oh, God, love him. Power to the People. Yeah, I agree. Blood, Sweat, and Tears, this record, Johnny Cash, we did Busted, man. It's a lot of busted people around. Yeah, sometimes beyond broke. Brokes when you care. Max Roach at Basin Street with Clifford Brown. That was really good. Even had some, like, I could tell he was a jazz cat just by his spectacles. But he came in and sat down and listened to that track. That's nice. And from the Street Sweeper record. Gosh. Yeah, I'm so sorry. I don't take notes. Hoodoo Gurus we had in there. Hoodoo Gurus, I like. They're Australian, I believe. And we did the something off the Come Anytime single. It's like a big single with a couple songs on the other side. And those are the ones that we played that I can't remember. If you come through the website, there's always a donate. It's pledge month. And we're looking for dough. They send us the numbers every quarter when we have to send in our dough, and it's just like we have, you know, like $200 in the bank account, and it's like, okay, we gotta pay my dues. So if you come through and you're so inclined to donate to such things, actually, I did a. I actually donated to a radio station. I've been listening to a lot of KPFA, so I'm, it's like, dude, why are you promoting another channel? KPFA is fucking, everyone should be listening to that everywhere. Everywhere in the world should be listening to that station. Geez, Sean. No, all right. I know I got something queued up. We're going to do this. But I wanted to say, like, there's a lot of open slots. So you come through. Hey, maybe I'm going to drop a couple hundo on Radio Valencia, and I think I want to do a show because there's like so many cool slots that are open. I'll come down there and I'm going to do my thing. You know, you may think that. So come through RadioValencia.fm. All kinds of other program. I have to get a shout out to LP Lounge, or I don't know. Sometimes I feel like I have to catch him live. That's what he is. He's like the ether, man. It just like comes and it. If you don't grab it, then it's gone. It's gone. LP Lounge is good. Yeah, there's a lot of good stuff. I can start listing shit off, but yeah. We did music. We did the housekeeping. We know where we are. We're gonna do this.

0: Yeah, that was Aaron Freeman. That was raunchy. I think it was a big hit at some point. I don't know if that was the one, but we had hey, it's Bughouse Square. It's Radio Valencia. We're doing it, man. Every Tuesday, 6 to 8. Glad you could you know, latch your sorry ass to these last 2 hours. Good for you. Station to Station, David Bowie, like a real solid record. You have to, we did Stay. That's a really good song. Four Way Cross, a LA kind of goth band, maybe. Long Talk from the Four Way Cross record. Pearl Bailey, we had in there from her Broad record. Hold on, I'm getting a call. Hold on, this is, hold on. Yuri G, is that you?
1: It is. Are we on?
0: We are on. I'm sorry, I didn't mean to like...
1: I better get off speakerphone then. I'm going to take this seriously.
0: No, I got you on here, so it doesn't... Whatever you're doing on your end, that's for your own benefit. I've got you. We're all listening to... We're hanging on every word you got.
1: Every word, man, that's a lot of pressure because yeah. It's like only every fifth word that I say that actually, you know, is worth it.
0: Yeah, well, you're going to have to deal with this you know, Titanic load upon you. But... I know you'll manage.
1: I'm good with it.
0: So I like this thing, the last song. Maybe that could be a thing we do, the last song.
1: I think
0: song.
1: It might be it went from one song to the last song.
0: Yeah. I can't say every week because sometimes I got a feeling like I want this to be the last song.
1: I totally get it. You know, it's more right now it's a matter of just like the, you know, the ebb and flow of life. Like I got kids in like after school sports. So like we're just getting the later start in the evening, you know. And yeah. So like dinner's done now. I got a little bit of time to reflect.
0: All right.
1: So for now this works.
0: Well, yeah, we will accommodate, man. I like this.
1: I appreciate it. Thank you for making space for me.
0: Do you you want to do it right now? I mean, and then
1: let's do it.
0: It wouldn't be the last song though, you know, because it's unless it's a 15-minute song.
1: It's not a 4-minute song. So I don't know how you want to do this. We could also talk for 10 minutes. And then
0: no,
1: do it that way,
0: or I don't want to talk to you for 10 minutes. I mean,
1: I understand. Most people don't.
0: No, you know. On the radio, anyway. Why don't you call back? Is that cool?
1: How about this?
0: Let's just do it fucking now, man. And then next.
1: Let's just do it now. You know
0: what,
1: Tom?
0: What are we saying? It's just like, you got to fucking see the moment. Life is so just like, it's nebulous. Life is.
1: Let's do it.
0: All right, let's do it. What do you got?
1: Right, so
0: tell me about the song and why you wanted to play it for us to listen to it and experience it.
1: So there's two things I want to raise. First thing, do you play other people's music when you sit down and play guitar?
0: Of course, yes. Not of course, but yes, I do. Sorry.
1: Why do you do that?
0: Because I like those songs, and I like make me
1: you
0: feel
1: like
0: good. Yeah.
1: And they make you feel good, and it's like I don't have to wait for it to come on the radio. I can just or play it on streaming or whatever. I just pick up a guitar and play a song.
0: That does not enter my head, though. I got to be honest with you, Urgy. It's all about me. It's all about what makes me feel good.
1: What I want, you know, what I want is to hear the song, you know, and
0: exactly, and
1: the feeling of it, right?
0: Exactly.
1: So here's the thing: I went this summer and went and saw Pavement in Oakland.
0: Okay.
1: And it was great. Love me some Pavement.
0: Pavement is that Mal? That's not.
1: That's Malcolmus.
0: Oh, yeah, Big Steve. Yeah, Big Steve. Yeah, I know him.
1: Big Steve. Big
0: yeah,
1: time.
0: We go way back.
1: One of the
0: Trigger.
1: Bands,
0: did they do Trigger Cut?
1: I can't remember if they did.
0: Dude, you're worrying me now because you'd know if they played Trigger Cut. That's the only song I know.
1: No, it was a wild night. They played Stairway to Heaven.
0: Okay.
1: I can tell you that.
0: All right.
1: That
0: right.
1: was wild. Anyway, one of the opening bands that afternoon there in Oakland was a band called Wednesday.
0: Okay.
1: And it was not a band I was familiar with, and I told a friend I was going to go see Pavement, and they said, oh, yeah, I'd go see Pavement. I really go to see Wednesday. And so you ever have those moments where you're like, oh, there's like a band that everyone knows about that I don't know anything about?
0: That happens to me quite often, yeah.
1: All the time, right? Increasingly. You know, I was like, oh, this band Wednesday, they sound pretty good. Let's see, what is this, their first record? Oh, they got 6 records? Oh, okay.
0: And I'm like, yeah.
1: Okay, I'm catching up. So anyway, I've been catching up on Wednesday. And the song, which is a single on their latest record, so I don't want to, this is not a deep cut. This was like the song they played on Colbert and everything, right?
0: Right, right.
1: But,

0: You got it. It's the only way.
1: Yeah.
0: It's the only way.
1: I think there's got to be a certain amount of tolerance in there.
0: It's got to be both ways, you know? Like, it's got to be from...
1: Yeah, not both ways. It's got to be like, it's going to hurt one way or the other, and you have to tolerate the hurt. I
0: yes,
1: think
0: if
1: it's just
0: absolutely in the song. I drove you to the airport with the e-brake on.
1: I don't want to get into that. I just got reprimanded for that. What's that smell? Oh fuck! All right, yeah. Anyway,
0: someone bringing a taco.
1: Are you? Did you send me the song so we can do it that way?
0: I did. It's right there on your. It's in your text.
1: Well, I don't know. Right.
0: It was an SMS.
1: Okay. Dig.
0: Yeah.
1: All right.
0: Short message. I don't know. SMS. I don't know.
1: Dig. So. I'm sorry. I've been like kind of fiddling around here. One more time on the song. It's Pavement.
0: Wednesday is the band.
1: Oh, Wednesday. I'm sorry.
0: The song is called Elderberry Wine.
1: I heard that we should be eating and drinking more extracts from the elderberry.
0: Oh, well, there you go. And see, this is better. Like, forget that.
1: It's almost conspiratorial because when's the last time you've seen an elderberry anywhere? Like, for sale?
0: I don't know that I've ever seen
1: it. You haven't. And it's a native fruit that's here. And it's like, it pile drives any, like, Gajobi beans or whatever, you know, things.
0: Goji. Yeah, those are from Tibet. Okay,
1: yeah,
0: they're not native. Get them out of here.
1: The elderberries, apparently you can live on elderberry.
0: I'm going to put some elderberries. You know what I'm growing right now? I'm growing tobacco in my backyard.
1: Right on, man. Oh, shoot. Roll me up a cigar. How long is this going to take me?
0: Man, it's been a challenge because they're very delicate. They don't. And so I got two plants that are like starting to take off. And I'm hoping I get them mature and strong enough to make it as ground cover. But man, it's been like 3 months of trying to get two plants to just, you know, they're just barely hanging.
1: You don't want to like smoke the shit then, is that?
0: Yeah, sure you can.
1: But so what is it, like a weed?
0: All right.
1: Yeah, I mean, I don't know. I don't know anything about tobacco.
0: You know, I'm going to throw some elderberry in there, though, because why not?
1: That's what I know more of. And elderberry, I don't even know. Is it a tree? Is it a vine? Don't know.
0: I'm guessing it's some kind of berry bush.
1: Yeah, elderberry.
0: I got raspberries going in my backyard. They're also limping along. They're not too happy. And I did have a goji berry plant, but it died because it's not Tibet. Because
1: it died of, like, loneliness.
0: It's kind of sadness.
1: All right, man. We'll talk to you next week. Thanks for the contribution.
0: Peace out. Enjoy.
1: All right, later on.
0: Wednesday, elderberry wine. Peace out. Good night.
1: Dig. All right. So I have to, we got to redo this because I had already retired the dongle because I didn't think anything was going to happen. So I've got the dongle. I got elderberry wine. We've got one. We're going to turn that up. Elderberry wine, the single of... that one band that he said it was, on Nice Brain. Not now. They're asking me things like, do you want to chat? I don't want to chat with you. This is Wednesday, Elderberry Wine. Thanks for... this might end up being the last song. No, it will not be the last song. So, check it out.

0: Yeah, that was the Beatles. And, let me talk about what... Hey, this has been Bug Out Square. Be as decent as you can and help someone who struggles with that sort of thing. We got to work tight, right? We work tight. It's like, you, I see you. You're okay. Yeah, we're all right. Come on. We can do this. We had some, guess who in there? American Woman. No Time. Thank you, Yuri G, for your contribution. The Beatles, Savoy Truffle there from the White Record. Kind of brings us to an end here. I can hold a note. Yeah, Songs from the Wood.
1: Sugar and a 2-pound sack of flour, please.
2: Good evening. Welcome to the program. My name is John Hell. It's time for my Tuesday night live bootleg bonanza. It's an opportunity for me to dive deep into my live bootleg archive. Thousands of shows by hundreds of artists spanning dozens of genres. Yeah, there are dozens of genres. There's genres made every day. Come on, give me a break. Anyway, tonight on the program, it's going to rock. It's going to get psyche. It's going to get weird. These are a couple of bands that have been around for a number of years. Our headliner's been around longer. But these bands have really been kicking booty now for a couple of decades. So we're going to start off with King Buffalo, recorded at the Freak Valley Festival on June 9th, 2023. That's in Germany. This is from a live webcast. Really incredible. Runs just shy of an hour. They are the opener. I actually did cut the last song because I want to get to the headliner. If you haven't seen King Buffalo, they're a really incredible power trio. Guitar, bass, synth, drums kind of thing. Really great stuff. Great vocals, good sound, good energy. The live shows to go and see, the real blast. So enjoy King Buffalo. Our headliners tonight are the Black Angels. This is recorded at the Art Rock Festival in Saint-Brieuc, France, June 4th, 2017. This is from an Art, that's A-R-T-E, Art TV concert. I really love the Art TV concerts. It's also a live stream webcast. So these are both shows tonight come from video streams, and the audio quality is really strong. I think you're going to enjoy the heck out of this. You know, when I do my shows on here, almost exclusively they are soundboard professionally recorded, but that is not always the best recordings. As a matter of fact, I have a lot of great high quality audience recordings that a lot of tapers have done over the years. And, you know, to read about the history of the bootleg is to read about, you know, some really great people like, you know, Mike the Microphone and Dan Lipinski and other greats. And we even have a guy local, Longy, who is really an incredible taper in the Bay Area and goes to a tremendous amount of shows. And he has a really great time doing it, for sure. So you'll hear some of my audience recordings on my show in the future, and I'll let you know. You can always go to my blog, the Hellfire blog, where I write about these shows. That's hellskitchenradio.blogspot.com. It'll give you an opportunity to check out, you know, what I'm playing and also the lineage and whatnot. Also, don't forget to check out my Monday night music show, Hell's Kitchen Radio, on Radio Valencia. Just a music mix, whatever I'm listening to right now, and it's pretty eclectic. By the way, yesterday, being Monday, August 11th, was our 15th anniversary here on Radio Valencia. We flipped the switch 15 years ago. We couldn't be more excited about it. Here's to 15 more years and many more for the great Radio Valencia. I'm really, really proud to have it. All right, so with that, I'm going to get on with the show. Once again, you're going to have a chance to hear King Buffalo from 2023. Go see both these bands, by the way. King Buffalo puts on a great show. And headlining tonight are the Black Angels from 2017. I got my tickets to see them at the Chapel coming up in September. Yeah, I think September 6th. That's going to be a great show. All right, we're going to get on with it. But before we do, the final words from this guy right here.
3: 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Yesterday was the anniversary, 15th.
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King Buffalo from Rochester, New York. Very happy to be back in Freak Valley. Thank you.

Thank you guys so much. All right, we got a couple more for you.

Let's see.

0: All right, this is Cheap Pooch Radio here at RadioValencia.fm. It is a semi-sunny, semi-cloudy, semi-sunny, beautiful Sunday afternoon here.
1: It's not bad. It's not bad out there. It's 63, feels like 66.
0: Four.
1: Yeah, but a little overcast, there ain't no breeze. It's not wet. Everything feels like it's drying out. I'm a little damp. last week, you know.
0: Yeah, it's been a little soggy. It's been really cold, actually.
1: Yeah, bone chilling cold. Like put on a sweater cold. Don't touch the thermostat because, you know, it's expensive these days.
0: Yeah. Oh my goodness. Well, today we should have a pretty mellow show.
1: Mellow.
0: It's like 70s, 80s, rock and roll, punk. You know, just crazy. Nothing crazy. Just regular stuff. Regular stuff. And since one of my devices has decided to become really problematic, you're getting canceled, iPad.
1: First gen.
0: First gen. Oh, you know those first geners, man.
1: I can't even pawn that thing.
0: I know they won't take it. They're like, no thanks. We don't need your trash.
1: We use you as a service tray. Yeah, it's touchpad for sure.
0: It's a touchpad. Hold on a second.
1: I gotta touch it to pick it up.
0: Anyway, that's where we're at. It's fine. Not too bad. Okay, there we go.
1: There we go.
0: Doing something. Thanks, iPad. But yeah, they really won't take it. All it does now is play the theme song and some background music, which is fine.
1: I can't even play games on that thing.
0: Do you got any games on that? No, I do not. No, I do not, small child.
1: No Minesweeper, no Solitaire, none of that.
0: All right, well.
1: You get theme song and background music.
0: That's all we get. But like I was saying, it'll be a mellow show. We can take a look at some of the upcoming marches. Of course, the big one is March 28th. Let's all get ready for that one. That should be lots of fun. And we'll take a look at what other shit's going down that we can, throw a rock at. Maybe go see a show. Maybe
1: throw an iPad first generation out. Bastard.
0: Yeah, we got two uses for this thing now. Join the resistance, iPads.
1: We signed you up already.
0: All right, well, let's get into the Tunskys because those should work. This is Cheap Pooch.

0: are back in studio. This is Cheap Pooch Radio.
1: Yeah, yeah.
0: Ooh, and we got Joey Von Frankenstein.
1: Yeah, that's all right.
0: Smooth vocals. Let's put you up a little.
1: Yeah, yeah. I had my doubts with this new board and this new system.
0: Yeah, there you go.
2: You sound good.
0: You sound
1: great. Welcome to Cheap Pooch Radio on a Sunday afternoon.
0: Radio. Yeah. Vocal fry.
1: I can't roll my R's, but
2: So apologies to the denizens of Cheap Pooch. I got boned by Muni.
1: That'll happen.
0: Did your BMW broke down, your Bart Muni walk?
2: my BMW Bart Muni walk broke down. The bus that was 5 minutes away evaporated and turned into a bus at 19 minutes.
0: Ghost bus. Phantom bus.
2: But at least I helped a little girl.
1: It turned into a training bus really quick.
2: Yeah, at least I helped a little girl that accidentally knocked over a big sandwich board, wooden sandwich board, and she was trying to pick it up by herself. Oh. And I'm like, hey, honey, I have gloves on. Let me do this. I won't pinch my fingers.
0: Oh. We got to look out for each other.
2: Yeah, and Grandma's way down the street. So
0: Grandma didn't give a fuck.
1: Grandma doesn't know what's happening yet.
0: Grandma was late for bingo.
2: Yeah,
0: Grandma was like, I gotta go. Let's go.
1: Grandma was not late for bingo. She just didn't see what happened.
0: Grandma's never late for bingo.
2: Yeah, she's never late for bingo.
0: I get it. All right. Well, let me go ahead and say real quick, just a split second here, dedicated to the music that we listen to. I mentioned that today was an easy peasy one.
2: Easy peasy.
0: I listened to the song for the first time, which Rylan was like, oh yeah, I got that on 45. I'm like, of course you do. Cool for Cats by Squeeze. I hadn't heard that song before. Now I'm like, that is fucking adorable.
2: It's a good one.
0: I love that song. And I'm like, I shall dedicate a whole show to this one song. And I did. But then it turned out to like every other show that I'm like, oh, I play all these bands all the time. So this is an easy peasy, relaxing Sunday afternoon radio show.
2: Love it.
0: You don't, you know, we're gonna relax, but then we're gonna, we fight the man later.
1: Yeah, well, you can already hear the sirens in the background. It's coming,
0: right.
1: So you gotta listen till the end.
0: Things are getting crazy.
1: See how fucking this pans out.
0: I mean, like it's if somebody had written what's going on in a book, I'd be like, this is ridiculous. This is not credible. This is nutty.
2: Yeah.
0: This is a bad book. This is not credible at all. And then it's like, that's today.
2: Yeah, there was a grandma.
0: Dulcet tones of emergency. Hold on a sec.
1: Yeah, I mean, it's the
2: there was,
1: okay.
2: There was a grandma.
1: Okay. The block is hot.
2: Who was a nanny.
0: Oh, I heard about that.
2: In Diamond Heights. She got out because...
0: Good.
2: Basically, because it was ridiculous, and the people who she worked for called 911 and an emergency network to come free her, like as soon as it happened, because they were like, "Hey, she worked here," and the ICE people were like, "She's blah blah blah blah blah." Yeah.
0: Uh-oh. Yeah, it's been a
2: drug dealer.
0: It's been crazy. Honestly, I feel like maybe we all died, at COVID, and it's been like purgatory, like weird, like Twilight episode in the last 5 years.
1: I don't feel dead.
0: He feels very alive. But I just mean that, like, many times I sit at my desk, at my work desk, typing up a very useless email and going like, are we like not taking to the streets? Like, when's that going to happen? Who's organizing that? Am I really supposed to keep doing this?
2: Right.
0: But I have to keep paying rent. So that's just
2: The rent hasn't
0: stopped being due. And Barbara seems like a nice lady, so I'll continue to pay rent.
2: Right. Ding, ding.
0: Ding, ding. Yeah. All right. Well, let's see what else we listen to. After Squeeze, we listen to You've Got My Number from The Undertones, That's Entertainment from The Jam, Ant Music from Adam and the Ants, Pump It Up from Elvis Costello, Swords of a Thousand Men from Ten Pole Tudor, Germ Free Adolescence from X-Ray Specs, Reward from The Teardrop Explodes, Bondage Up Yours, which is a really funky track from Pussy Riot, where they sort of overlay vocals and other music on top of the original aspects.
2: Uh-huh.
0: I'm sorry, X-Ray Specs.
2: It's like a cover and
0: sort of duo.
2: Cover combo.
0: I liked it a lot. And I was like, oh, why don't you join my party, Pussy Riot? Let's go.
2: Yeah.
0: And then finally, we listened to the B-52s doing Dance This Mess Around, which is
1: I
0: one
1: like
0: of my favorite.
1: Yeah,
0: I know, I love
1: song.
0: That song. It's starting to become more satisfying to me than, you know, Rock Lobster and
2: it's a great song.
0: I still remember that my physical reaction to Love Shack the first time I heard it, when I was like, I must have been like 10 or 11, and I was just like glued to the TV, like it was like MTV or some shit, and just like, oh my god, this song is everything. Hey everyone, look at this art.
2: Yeah.
1: And then it was everywhere.
0: Well, I mean, like, I think the song came... When did Love Shack come out? Like, it must have been earlier than that, because I feel like... Because that would have been the 90s song, like, right? Look, it's a 90s
2: was,
0: song?
2: Okay. Love Shack was album 3.
0: Mm-hmm.
2: I think it... No, it was the first album after Cindy Wilson's brother died.
0: Oh.
2: I think. Yeah.
1: I like to think it was like the early 90s, because you used to hear
2: 92, maybe?
0: Hear okay, that makes sense. That would have been
2: 89, 92.
0: Okay, perfect.
1: You'd always hear it like kind of followed by like, you know, whatever else was in the 90s, like a Sheryl Crow or like Billy Ray Cyrus. You'd hear Achy Breaky Heart after.
0: Oh my god, nonstop.
1: Especially at like county fairs.
0: Let me tell you this, like, I never thought that was art.
2: Or what is it?
1: You know,
2: Tempest.
1: Yeah, shit like that.
2: Terrible MTV terrible bands.
0: but yeah, Funky Love Shack. It's I feel like it was
2: before Nevermind.
0: I was hoping that that's what it would be like to be an adult, and it kind of is if you really lean into it and drink lots and party lots and hang out with cool people
2: and get your hair done wild occasionally.
0: Yeah, and get your hair done. That's true. All right, well, we're taking this break. I thought we could also take an opportunity to take a look at some of the shows that are taking place around town. This is coming off of the Steve Kwepke, The List Bay Area, which is a great resource for all of your party needs.
2: Oh, it's music fantastic. Needs. Yeah, and always includes prices and approximate prices.
0: Yeah, approximate. And pit warnings.
2: And pit warnings, and we'll tell you if it's sold out.
0: Yeah. Okay, well, Joey and I will be reading from the list, while you, Island, will be looking at Noise Pop, which is also taking place this week.
2: Yeah, Noise Pop started February 19th and extends till March 1st. You can still buy badges, I think.
0: You don't need no stinking... Oh,
1: damn right, damn we don't it. Need a stinking
2: badge. Jinx. the badges are expensive,
0: oh,
2: except if you're planning to go to like more than four shows, and then they are a really good deal.
0: Okay.
2: Yeah, you get it.
0: All right. Joe, if you want to kick it off, I mean, we haven't edited the list, so of course we're going to peruse the lists. I mean, I'll do Monday if you want to do Tuesday. So looking at Monday, it looks like, I'll do a nice little call out to the Ivy Room. Now, the Ivy Room is in Albany, not San Francisco or Oakland. It's a little further away. We only make it there kind of rarely because it's kind of a trek and we don't have a car and we drink too much.
2: Great venue, though. That's fantastic where we saw venue. Frankie and the Witchfingers.
0: Yeah, they're fantastic.
1: Well, they do shows there all the time. It's great. It's a great little place.
0: Over at the Ivy Room tomorrow, they've got Ominous, Temple of the Fuzz Witch, Vessels, Sin Loto. This is a 21 and over show. It's $15, and the show should start kind of early-ish, around 7:30, so that's kind of nice. But if you want to stick around town, over at the Kilowatt, we've got Nis, Carrie and Children, and Stars Dust, 21 and over show. Ooh, kind of pricey, $29.
1: Well, that Carrie and Kids is from Mexico, actually.
0: Oh.
1: I know those guys.
0: Cool.
2: Nis is a great band.
1: Yeah, there's a couple of things, but that
0: explains.
1: The Carry On Kids are from like you know, Mexico City,
0: that
1: side of stuff. So I'm sure they're asking for a couple more pesos than the rest of the people.
0: Have you guys heard what's going on in Mexico right now?
1: Oh, Mexico!
0: Dear Lord,
1: let's keep going with the list we talk.
0: Okay, we'll talk. We talk Mexico later. Otherwise, I get distracted. Okay. Let's see. Oh my God. Okay, I don't know about this, but I'm going to say it anyway. Apparently, Palace of Fine Arts tomorrow. Van Morrison.
1: Wow.
0: Shauna Morrison. I don't know who Shauna Morrison, but I wonder if they're
1: related. Fuck yeah.
0: And then Elvin Bishop. I don't know. All ages show, 6 p.m., 7 p.m. There's no money on that, so is it free?
1: No.
0: I mean, Palace of Fine Arts is an open space, right?
2: I don't think it's free.
0: Probably not. Van Morrison is going to do shit for free.
2: No, he doesn't
0: No way. Let's see here. There's something called question mark. Is a tavern because it can't be tavern on 312 Harlot Street in San Francisco. Oh, that's interesting. Question mark tavern.
2: There's a couple new venues on that list. I noticed.
0: Wow. We should maybe like walk by that tomorrow. It is, they have Blunt Force, Nail Biter, Sharps Removed.
1: It
0: sounds like a pit warning indeed. Sounds like a, you know, sharp objects warning. This is a 21 and over show and it's free.
2: Yeah, trouble.
0: Okay, and those are the only ones I'm going to read.

0: big like reopening of the Castro, right? I mean, Sam Smith.
1: Yes,
0: pretty huge for them.
1: Yeah, it is. He's doing 20, I think 20 shows there.
2: Wow.
1: But the big opening was Darcy Drillinger opened Castro last weekend.
0: Thank you.
1: And I was there.
0: Ooh.
2: So you know all about this.
1: I do know all about it. Yeah.
2: So on February 24th, on a Tuesday, we're going to skip it down. The Kilowatts got Playboy
0: Man Baby
2: trip. I don't know who was this. A tribute to Diesel Dudes and Mega Ran.
0: Mega Ran. All right.
2: Mega Man was already chosen. The Knockout, you got Levi Thomas, me and the...
0: Neanderthal. Neanderthal? Neanderthal.
2: Easy Crier.
0: That's me.
2: That's a really good fucking emo band name. Easy Crier. Oh, man. Anyway, then we got the Regency. That's been canceled. Never mind. The Rickshaw Stop. We got Rum Gold, Dana Williams. You know, then going on to February, the Wednesday, the 25th.
0: Oh, I'll take that one. And incidentally, is there any noise pops?
1: Yeah, actually, you know, I'm just going to burn through them because it's the whole week.
0: Do you want to do it at the end or do you want to do it right now?
1: I'll do it right now.
0: Let's do it right now.
1: All right, because some of them may overlap. Jay Robbins is playing Burning Airlines at the Bottom of the Hill on the 22nd. Wisp, who is a local San Francisco artist that plays shoegaze and was discovered at Outside Lands last year, is headlining at the Great American Music Hall. Jay Formidable is playing at the Swedish American Hall on the 23rd, and that show is sold out unless you have a Noise Pop badge.
2: Badges.
1: Steven,
3: you need sticky badges.
1: Steven Malcolmus is also sold out at the Great American Music Hall. That's the 23rd. We talked about Rum Gold at Pop Scene. That is a Noise Pop show. That's at the Rickshaw Stop on the 24th. Playboy Man Baby is playing at the Kilowatt on the 24th.
0: Oh, that's the one we just read. Okay.
1: Yeah, and then we've got Voorhees at the Brick and Mortar on the 24th. Porches on the solo at February 24th at the Great American. The Noise Pop, Do the Bay, and San Francisco Happy Hour at Bender's, which is... let's see, with Silver, Tell Me, and Beefsteak. That's free. It's February 24th.
0: Mm-hmm.
1: Totally, that's where I discovered Destroy Boys. I went to a Noise Pop happy hour at Bender's, and they were the first band, and they were better than anybody else. Clea Reed is playing two shows at SF Jazz on the 25th. Yellow Dogs are playing the Great American Music Hall on the 25th. That NIST show at the Kilowatt is the 25th. Hot Flash Heat Wave is playing at the Bottom of the Hill on the 25th. Bell is playing at Café du Nord on the 25th. Sugar Candy Mountain, one of my all-time favorite bands, is headlining at the Rickshaw Stop on the 25th. The Big Leak Collective Happy Hour is at Bender's on the 25th. That'll be another cavalcade of stars, and that one is also free. Shannon Shaw and Friends is going to be at KQED Live on February 26th.
2: You think Jamin's going to be there?
0: Probably.
1: I guess. Winston's Surf Shirt is a Pop Scene show at the Rickshaw Stop. Somersault is Great American Music Hall. SML is sold out at SF Jazz. Carpool Tunnel is February 26th at the Bottom of the Hill. Tom Kenny and the High Seas is February 26th at the Kilowatt. Esprit, which is George Clanton, is at Gray Area on the 26th. Cupcake is sold out at Public Works on the 26th. Fiery Furnaces are playing the Chapel on the 26th. Pinback and Bayonne are playing Bimbo's 365 Club on the 26th. White Crane Happy Hour is at Bender's. Again, another free show. That's on the 26th. Jamie Fine at Pop Scene is at Brick and Mortar. Clipping is at the UC Theater on the 27th. SML, two nights sold out at SF Jazz. So it looks like most of the stuff at SF Jazz is sold out.

0: Tortoise, Great American Music Hall on the 27th is sold out. Lyrics Born is playing at Gray Area. That should be an amazing show. We've seen Lyrics Born a few times, and they are all kinds of fun. That same night, Shannon Shaw is doing another show at the Kilowatt. And Balanced Breakfast Happy Hour is happening at Bender's on the 27th. It looks like there's a Bender's Happy Hour every night of the week.
1: Wow,
0: for
1: that's great.
0: Noise
2: Go
0: Pop.
2: Go Bender's.
0: Yeah, and then Family Crest, Swedish American Hall, Beats Antique, UC Theater. This is February 28th. Tortoise is playing two nights at the Great American Music Hall. That's sold out. Hugo de la Lune, two shows at SF Jazz. February 28th, Illuminati Hotties are playing the Bottom of the Hill, and that show is sold out. Clover Country is at the Brick and Mortar. CFCF is at the Kilowatt on 28th. J Som is at the Gray Area with... it's a KXP Vinelands live show with J Som, Pink Breath of Heaven, and Ooh. And Sobstar. And that's on the 28th. There's so much fun stuff happening.
1: It might be cold out, but the streets are hot.
3: The block is hot. Every which way.
0: Yeah, it's totally happening.
1: Man, what a time to be in San Francisco.
0: The Illuminati Hotties have an early show at the Bottom of the Hill.
1: I love that name so much.
0: I know.
3: The 28th. That's creative.
0: There's an evening with Sun... I mean, the 28th is like a stacked night because Sun...
1: God damn it. Every time I leave San Francisco, it makes me regret it.
0: Yeah.
3: We might not be going.
1: We're going. That's all right. Mexico's all right.
0: Sun Ra.
1: Like, I don't know.
3: We'll keep going with the...
0: Sun Ra. An evening with Sun Ra Orchestra is at the Chapel on the 28th. Text me... Okay, there's another happy hour at Bender's. Text Me Records Happy Hour at Bender's on the 28th. Vitas Lauscharn, two shows at SF Jazz. Esther Rose, March 1st at the Kilowatt. Oh, we've gotten into March 1st. And I'm going to just stop talking because there's so much.
1: Yeah, and honestly, like, a lot of it, there's crossovers with the list, Bay Area, where, like, I couldn't track what wasn't on there.
0: Well, I don't think it matters. The point is, Noise Pop is happening right now, and there's a whole bunch of shows, and there is a free happy hour at Bender's every night of Noise Pop.
1: That's pretty amazing. Now, did you speak about, on February 25th, the Chapel?
0: Who is it?
1: Because, I mean, it might be... Is it... No, it's... Oh, it's a George Harrison birthday tribute. Oh, my God. I need to go see that.
0: Yeah, no kidding.
1: So that is going to be Cyril Jordan, Shannon Shaw, Andy Kabik. Well, I'll read all the names, but the names that I know are Shannon Shaw and Joel Robinow. Joel Robinow from the Once and Future Band. We've had him on the radio show. He's absolutely fantastic. And, of course, the incredible Shannon Shaw. But, again, I'll read the rest of the names. So, Andy Kabik, Kelly McFarlane, May Powell, U-Wade, Skyway Man, Walk in Love, Isaiah Mitchell, Graham Norwood, Bree Jesh, Pandya. Ether Wave Light Show. This is an all-ages show. It's $36. Doors are at 7 p.m. George Harrison birthday show. That birthday tribute. That sounds amazing because I love George Harrison so much.
0: No, and I think that's not a Noise Pop show.
1: Yeah.
0: They just scheduled it because his birthday is happening. They scheduled it during Noise Pop.
1: That's real nice. That's real nice.
0: Yeah, I went to the Syd Barrett birthday show that was done there by Robin Hitchcock, mm-hmm. and it was just amazing. It sounds like so much fun. I'm booked that night, but I would totally go.
1: What are you doing that night? Where are you going?
0: That's Wednesday this week, right?
1: Yes.
0: Yes. Yeah, I am already signed up to work late that night, so
1: I just realized, because I'm kind of a hard set these days on not buying tickets to go see shows during the week, because I'm just so exhausted all the fucking time, because I'm not a spring chicken anymore. Anyway, but I'm actually taking Thursday off, so I'm wondering, I might be going to that Chapel show if it still has got tickets, man.
0: It sounds amazing.
1: It sounds fucking amazing.
0: We just saw Sprint at the Chapel, and it was a school night show, and they were see God amazing. Like, they were so good. Mm. It was just one of those nights that I was like, I don't want to be here, and then I'm there, and they play, and it was so good. I was so glad I was there.
1: That's wonderful. That's so great.
0: So it still happens. It can happen for you. You just have to pick and choose,
1: I love
0: honestly.
1: It here. It's a good time here. San Francisco's a good time.
0: You just got to pick and choose. You can't do it all.
1: You can't do it all. Yeah, I know. So we're going out of town starting Thursday, coming back late Sunday.
0: Where in Mexico?
1: Mexico. Oh. So we're going down to Tijuana to hang out with some of my family. And from there, we're going on to Ensenada. What we were talking about just now is that there's some hot news, you know. Apparently, the Mexican government, in coordination with the U.S., which at this point, I'm like, oh, God, guys. You don't want to do that right now, guys. You don't want to get messed up with these or mixed up with these guys right now, guys. They assassinated? Took down one of the heads of the cartels down there near in Jalisco in PV area, Puerto Vallarta area. And there's a lot of fallout. There's a lot of violence. There's fires.
3: Airports
1: have been closed.
3: People are stranded.
1: There's an advisory to cover and hold in place, or what's it called?
3: Something like that.
1: Yeah. Shit's going
0: shelter
1: down.
0: Shelter in place.
1: Shelter in place. Thank you very much.
0: Well, so. It's a devil's bargain by the Mexican government.
1: Yeah,
0: but,
1: absolutely.
0: The cartels centered around Puerto Vallarta have compromised and Jalisco have compromised the police locally.
1: Yeah, that makes sense.
0: It is bad scene. I mean,
1: and it's just tourism was one of the key. It's key to their economy. Of course, it's key to almost anybody's economy, right? But
0: it's key to our economy.
1: It's key to our economy.
0: But we're
1: screwing
0: it
1: up. What I'm trying to say is this kind of activity is going to, it's just going to have reverberations, just waves of affecting all sorts of people and people's livelihoods and people's lives.
0: Well, I'll chat with my hairdresser about that because
1: you almost said boyfriend.
0: Yeah, I know. No, his boyfriend lives in PV, so.
1: Oh no, I'm sorry.
3: I saw a bunch of photos from PV, and it was.
1: It's looking dramatic.
3: People are just on the roof decks, like holy crap, watching it all burn down.
1: Yeah, Jesus. There's
3: they got roadblocks. They got just
1: going
3: anywhere.
1: Down. Oh my god,
3: it's that whole part's. But Jalisco's a big.
1: Big state,
3: From that, there's photos of the Guadalajara airport, and everybody's just like, oh, I guess we're fucking stuck here.
0: We're staying. Maybe we're going to go to Tulum for a week.
3: Fuck no, that airport.
1: Well, that's another part of the country,
0: No, I know. I'm just saying.
1: No, I'm just saying, that might be okay.
3: Well, I'm just saying, they're probably not going to open up that airport for a little while. So, I mean, anybody's in Guadalajara airport right now, which is a massive amount of people, I bet.
1: Yeah. I mean, it's the three biggest airports, or maybe the busiest airports. Of course, Cancun, because of the, between Cabo and Cancun, those are like the heavy tourism, right, airports. And then the other ones would be, of course, Mexico City. But then the other one is Guadalajara is one of the biggest, I would say number two after, Mexico City.
3: And so it's a shit show anyway, but to imagine it all on fire,
1: But that is because it's so busy.
3: But there's only one way into the airport and one way out. Like, I don't know, not to get too into, you got to get off at the right exit. Otherwise,
1: he's speaking from experience. We got stuck in that loop a couple times.
3: It depends on how oh man, I feel for everybody that's stuck there.
1: Yeah. But, just keep your eyes peeled, make smart decisions, and live your life, because I don't really see this shit getting better anytime soon. So,
0: Well, at least.
1: By this shit, I don't mean the Mexico issue. I just mean global unrest and shit.
0: Yeah. Well, at least.
3: The gravy days are over.
0: We have that wonderful photograph of Andrew Mountbatten realizing he's been arrested because of the Epstein files. That was a thing of beauty.
1: I saw that. That's like a theme. Like we're in the back of a car with the lighting looking the worst it could possibly be, and there's several pictures, and sometimes they're really sad because there's pictures of royals, specifically Laura's royals, that are just they're ill or something, not because they're being arrested. That's just something the paparazzi does out there. Oh, you're in the back of a car, let me take a picture through the front making you look really really bad, although this one is justified.
3: Go fuck.
1: I can go fuck himself. He's gonna have to.
0: Well, what's super fun about it is he's being held in a British
1: send him to the tower.
0: No, he's being held in a British prison. I mean, he got out on bond because, the royal family.
1: Because he's a royal.
0: Because royal family can post bond.
1: Yeah. There's something the king can do.
0: Hey, can
1: post bail.
0: Can we put the like, let's put the Tower of London up as collateral, because we're living in Buckingham Palace.
3: We're going to in court, you know.
0: But, you know, my point is there, there's nothing to stop him from talking.
1: I hope not. I hope he sings like a canary.
0: Yeah, although I think he was a very, very, very, very bad boy.
1: Oh, fuck yeah.
3: He's a naughty lad, he is.
1: He's a naughty lad. I mean, even like Lex, is it Lex or Les? Les Wexner. Les Wexner, like, he was already, like, talking too much. I hope he keeps talking.
0: I hope he keeps talking. At least he's not going to be murdered in his cell like Jeffrey Epstein.
1: No. But it's still so obnoxious that, like, he's very elderly now. Like, he's lived his life as a horrible monster, and he just gets to live his life. And then, like, die in his sleep peacefully, probably. I don't know.
0: Yeah.
1: I mean, that's still to be determined. But like, what are the odds
0: well,
1: it's not going to happen that way?
0: Well, if he have a miserable old age, that would make me happy.
1: I don't know, man. Like, he's pretty much through that. It doesn't look that miserable.
0: But, I mean, that's what happens to people who don't have a lot of money, is they end up having miserable old ages.
1: Exactly. Living.
0: So it would be great if he had that, too.
1: Yeah, it would be great. It would be fantastic. We can only dream and hope.
0: Yeah. Well, you know, his brother basically cut him loose, and the law's got to do its work.
1: Yeah. Going back to Prince. Yeah. Going back to the man formerly known as Prince. As the joke goes these days. All right. Well, that's enough gloom. Make sure to temper your gloom with a little bit of living, and so that you can have a little bit of energy to fight.
0: Yeah, and go see some live music this week. Yeah. There is so much good happening.
1: Go hug an animal. Go hug a loved one. Yeah. And go see some music and some art.
0: Yeah, I mean, you can see Shannon Shaw three times this week.
1: And then don't forget to stick it to the man. Big protest March 28th.
0: Yeah.
1: Let's go.
0: Stick it to the man.
1: All right. Cheapooch.

0: Thank you so much, everyone. You've hung out with Cheap Hooch here on February the 22nd, the year of our Lord, February 22nd, 2026.
1: It is also the year of the fire rooster.
0: I thought we were horse.
2: Fire horse.
0: That's right. Big old horse long this year.
1: We are a fire horse this year.
0: We're a horse fire, high fire horse.
2: Budweiser's making a lot of money.
0: That's right.
1: Yeah. Well, they have a fire horse.
2: Well, it's a fire horse. Does it get much more fucking fire horse?
0: I'm talking fire horse. Well, thank you so much for hanging out with us. We just had a grand old time listening to some shit. Remember that very long list of shows that we rattled off.
2: Yeah, don't forget Noise
1: Go
2: Pop.
1: Good Lord.
2: Go visit Benders.
0: Go visit Benders.
1: Yeah, Benders is going to have free shows all week. Do not forget.
0: In the Killerlands.
1: Happy hour.
2: Don't let
0: in
2: it
0: the
2: close.
0: Chapel. My God, it's just going to be amazing. All right, up next we've got The Balcony with
1: the
0: DJ Rocker Smooth. Oh my goodness, he's ready. He's ready. Okay, touch whatever you want, buddy.
1: Are you touching?
0: All right, Cheap Hooch, everyone. Have a great night.

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I love it when there's no technical difficulties in here and everything is working.

Nice to start off with a little Fripp and Eno. That was Fripp, F-R-I-P-P, and Eno, the Heavenly Music Corporation 1. It's called No Pussyfooting. It's August 5th, and on August 5th, 1973, Brian Eno and Robert Fripp, Mr. King Crimson, Robert Fripp, finished recording their first collaborated album, No Pussyfooting, and that's what we just heard there. I thought it was most brilliant. Forget me coughing there a little. I thought it sounded epic. Great way to start off any day or morning. That album is a combination of Eno's experiments with tape recorders and Fripp's Frippertronics electric guitar technique. This is the LP Lounge, a microphone, and the dude behind me playing some tunes, playing his little electronic music there. That's DJ B. Music can also be found at SoundCloud under DJ B. Apple Music is Donald Berkeley. On August 5th, 2015, alums Bob Weir, Mickey Hart, and Bill Kreutzmann announce a new band, Dead & Company, with a surprising addition, John Mayer. Deadheads fear they'll be subjected to "Your Body is a Wonderland," but John Mayer fits right in. And of course they showed up this weekend. I stopped by there. I swung by one day. And then I randomly happened to stay and listen on Sunday and listen in Spreckles Park. And I did interview a couple people. All right, anyway. I'll let you hear that as we continue this, as this show continues.

0: Here's The Wheel by The Grateful Dead. And The Wheel's a great song because, you know, I'm always trying to go just a little bit further, always trying to go just a little bit more. And it's kind of the motto of my life, man. It's just a great, beautiful song. The words are as powerful as anything I heard, man. It's one of the first ones that ever grabbed me back when I was a kid, you know.
1: And what's your name, sir?
0: My name's Jay Vaughn. I'm from Dixon, Illinois.
1: That's great. And you play music, too?
0: I do play music. I play music. I have a solo career as Jay Vaughn. I also have a band called Sundogs. We're a new band, but, we're getting going. So, yeah, I got a lot going with all that.
1: We'll play some of your music. We'll play some of your music today, too. All right, great. Okay. This is Radio Valencia. Here's Wheel.
0: Thank you.

0: Thank you. Thanks. I'm Jay Vine. It's great to be here at Awesome Town Studio in Fulton, Illinois.
1: Smoke weed every day.

0: Yeah,
1: oh, gosh. Oh, geez. Wow.
0: I didn't know where I was going.
2: Try to restrain yourself, Tony.
1: Oh, man, that was great. Woo. Smoking.
0: And it was. There were some good moments in it.
1: Yeah. Yeah, I feel we had some hot ones.
3: Yeah.
1: Yeah.
3: Well, Tony and I used to be known as the Gasoline Brothers.
1: Ah, I see. Right.

0: Yeah, it was some nice free stuff in there.
1: All right, I'm here with another Dead fan. And, sir, would you like me? I'm going to play a song that you tell us to play right now by the Dead.
2: Scarlet Fire has been pretty cool, how they've been playing that a lot. I love that.
1: Sounds good. We'll play that. What's your name and where are you from?
2: Casey Edwards from Plainfield, Indiana.
1: Thank you, sir.

0: 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This is Mark from Quiet Domino, and you are listening to the LP Lounge on Radio Valencia.
1: Here's a little medley of sorts.

Now we're flying out to New York. This is also from the 60s. A little traditional tune called Willie G. Yeah.

0: Yeah, so this is our first ever tribute show. We want to thank the Johnny Martyrs for putting this on. Give them a big round of applause. And speaking of the Martyrs, we're going to invite a special, lovely little person up here. Actually, a tall, tall, lovely person. Where the hell is he? Where's that loud motherfucker?
1: Yeah. Introduce me, you fucking bastard!
0: This is Mr. Brendan O'Loughlin. We got Tommy Anderson on the bass. Yeah. And Sonny Pierce on the drums. So we're gonna try a little medley of the Dead. Did quite frequently. Let's see what happens.

0: records for sale with original music. Stick around for the Johnny Martyrs. We're going to tear it apart.
1: You guys just saw the best fucking band in San Francisco.

yeah. That was our friend there. That was our friend Mark Nelson and his band. His band, Electric Shepherd, performing live at Jerry Garcia's 70th birthday. Happy Psycho Carney Freakout Show at the Milk Bar on Haight Street on August 1st, 2012. Mark, he's on the lead vocals and guitar in that group. You know, my co-host practically comes on often. Speaking of birthdays, it's August 5th, and today is MCA's birthday, August 5th, 1964. MCA of the Beastie Boys, rest in peace, also passed away too early of cancer. So this is the Beastie Boys' song for Junior. This tune is from their 1998 album, Hello Nasty. This one's pretty much created by Adam Yauch, Y-A-U-C-H. MCA Day. I'll play two more after this one.

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Thank you very much. No commercials.

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My fear was just the shadows.

in South Bay.

just heard Kokoroko with the song Abusey Junction. We out here. We heard Radar Love Golden Earring by the Space Lady from 1990. DJB with Choked on a Mushroom. I'm Not in Love by the Talking Heads, 1978. From their album, more songs about buildings and food. We heard Tom Waits, Sea of Love. What year was that? That was 1989. That was a string of songs by MCA from the Beastie Boys, because today's MCA's birthday. Well, thanks for tuning in today, and later today at 2 o'clock, we got a great show called Disaster Sounds, and 4 o'clock, we got Happy Horse Shit with Fiat Chase. 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And John Hell's Live Bootleg Bonanza at 8 o'clock.

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this is called A Sea of Love. A Sea of Love by Huerco S from 2016. Yeah, before I head out of here, just thought I'd let you know that on August 5th, 1964, the Beach Boys record this tune right here on August 5th, 1964. I'm out of here.

0: Do you occasionally have a bit too much to drink? Well, you should listen to the Maldoror and Dr. Junk show. We'll get you home from the bar safely. Here's an actual recording of us dropping off a longtime listener at his very doorstep. Let's listen, shall we?
1: This is letting himself into his home. And you're in.
2: Thank you.
1: Be careful. Keep on your side. You all right?
2: No. Just shut the door. It'll be fine.
1: All right.
0: 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Dr. Junk and Maldoror are not actually responsible enough to make sure you get home. No civilians were harmed in the making of this promo. The Maldoror and Dr. Junk Show, just shut the door. It'll be fine.

This is Smelly Kelly from Red Meat. And when I'm in San Francisco, and that's all the fucking time, I listen to Radio Valencia because they play that good roots shit. God bless you. Take care. Say hello to the childrens.

0: Drinking by Jimmy John Cornell. Drinking for 12 hours straight does some pretty amazing things. You get really fucked up and you act like an asshole. Drinking by Jimmy John Cornell. Drinking for 12 hours straight does some pretty amazing things. You get really fucked up and you act like an asshole.
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0: Beautiful.
1: You know, the first time we saw Tony, we were invited to kind of look at a bunch of performers, huh? And we picked her out of all the bunch. We have a couple more we're going to bring on, too. And Joan Leonardo, you work with Joan Leonardo a lot?
2: Yes.
1: She's a very dear friend of mine, you know. And I said, I want that gal for my show. And do you have plans for the future?
2: No, but I've been in a couple of plays.
1: I know, you got a lot of stage stuff, huh? Mm-hmm. I counted about 10 or 12 on your resume. I noticed I was on your resume, too. Oh, that's flattering. Yes.
0: Now, why don't you show everybody the picture you were holding?
1: Oh, yes.
0: I don't think they took a look at
1: is
0: that.
1: Is that your favorite, huh?
2: Scapea.
1: You know, you got a fine voice. You have a fine voice. I'm not joking.
0: I just hope some agent out there has heard her and decided to take her. Beautiful.
1: You're going to go places, honey. You are. And I'm going to keep my eye on you, too. Okay? Okay, let's give her a big hand. Tony Marie Tirano.
0: Aren't you good?
1: Yes,
0: so cute.

0: The Flowers liked hip hop. 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Yes, he lived with his sister, Skip Hop, and his brother, Slide Hop.
1: Hey!
0: He never rests. He beats and whirs so fast that you can't tell what he looks like. 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
1: As if it's massage. 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

0: Now you see the trouble little Hip Hop got into. 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And even the flowers talk to each other like people do, but the sounds they make are different. Listen carefully and try to understand what they say.
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It's on Friday night from 10 to midnight and beyond. 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
0: I said 4,000 years. 4,000
1: hours.
0: 4,000 years.

You've just heard something that nobody outside of McDonald's has ever heard. The music to a brand new McDonald's song. That's right. On May 7, 1979, McDonald's will be introducing a new song and a new advertising campaign to the country. And because the strength of this new campaign is you, our crew, we wanted you to know about it and to hear it before anyone else does. After all, you're the reason that nobody can do it like McDonald's can.

0: 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Things that have kept people coming back to America's favorite restaurant for almost 25 years. And no one appreciates you more than Ray Kroc, founder and senior chairman of the board of McDonald's. Here he is with a special message just for you.
1: As you probably know by now, we've got a new theme. Nobody can do it like McDonald's can. Now, we all know that, but we want to let the customers know it too. A friendly smile from you goes a long way. Without you as the liaison between McDonald's Corporation and the customer, we're dead. You're one of the most important people in the whole corporation, and nobody appreciates that fact more than I do. God bless.

This new song not only reflects everything that McDonald's stands for, but in the coming months, you're going to hear how it reflects the entire spectrum of musical tastes. Like McDonald's, there's a little something for everyone. For instance, if you like disco,

nobody. And let's not forget the children who make up such a large part of McDonald's family. With this version, all the McDonaldland characters join in the singing.

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A new song and advertising campaign are on the way. And we wouldn't be doing it with such confidence if it hadn't been for you. So thank you. And keep up the good work. And never forget that you're the reason we're telling America

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And well, as a matter of fact, I guess we just sat around and had another espresso.

0: 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Well, you should listen to the Maldoror and Dr. Junk Show. We'll get you home from the bar safely. Here's an actual recording of us dropping off a longtime listener at his very doorstep. Let's listen, shall we?
1: This is letting itself into his home. And you're in.
2: Thank you.
1: Be careful. Sleep on your side. You all right?
3: No. Just shut the door. 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
1: All right.
0: 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Dr. Junk and Maldoror are not actually responsible enough to make sure you get home. No civilians were harmed in the making of this promo. The Maldoror and Dr. Junk Show, just shut the door. It'll be fine.

0: 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It's time for ES Beats, everyone. I'm DJ ESB. And we're going with old vinyl again.
1: At all.
0: And we're going deep into our soundtrack archive. 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Let's get going.

0: Hello?
1: Hi there. How are you?
0: Hi, I'm well. Thank you.
1: Welcome to the studio, Original Bro.
0: Thank you so much.
1: And welcome to the show, everyone out there. We are ES Beats.
0: Yeah.
1: And we are back in the studio. It's two weeks in a row. What a record.
0: Gorgeous.
1: It's all vinyl again today, people. It's all soundtracks from my my personal soundtrack collection, my pride and joy. And it was good to see people guessing in the chat room, although not quite right. Got to be honest, DJ Grandpa was very close.
0: Close, yeah.
1: It was Harold Faltermeyer who did do the soundtrack to Beverly Hills Cop. He actually did it the same year as the song you just heard. But that was the theme song to Fletch with Chevy Chase.
0: Such a good one.
1: Yeah, so we had, it was a good block there. We kicked things off with, I'm trying to do a little more obscure from certain movies. So instead of doing the Imperial March from Empire Strikes Back, I did Yoda's theme, which was the first one there. DJ Grandma said Star Wars, but she didn't know which one, and she was right. It was Empire Strikes Back. And then in the middle, yes, it was The Exorcist, the best film ever made. Mike Oldfield there doing Tubular Bells. That is the bit when she is walking through Georgetown after filming a scene, and she plays an actress in the movie, the mom.
0: Mm-hmm.
1: Absolutely amazing. Just talking about it, I want to go see it again. I've probably seen that movie more than any other film, which is kind of crazy considering how many I watched Superman and Star Wars when I was a kid. But yeah, it just blows me away every time. And yeah, Fletch there. So all instrumental to start us off here today. Let me know how we're sounding, because in my headphones it doesn't sound right, but I hope we're sounding good to you all out there, wherever you are. I'm trying to get the audio right here. There we go. That sounds better. Oh, radio voice. Hi there.
0: Radio voice.
1: Yeah, I got it in my cans are sounding good now.
0: Oh, my goodness.
1: My dulcet tones, everyone.
0: Dulcet tones.
1: How are you out there? Welcome.
0: Yes.
1: In a world
0: that
1: comes with vinyl from movies.
0: Okay.
1: Arnold Schwarzenegger.
0: Jeez.
1: Sylvester Stallone.
0: Oh, Lord.
1: Anyway, I'm almost done with that book, by the way.
0: Yeah.
1: You're
0: literally reading it in the middle of a sidewalk.
1: Yeah, I did. I was waiting for them to park, and I was just reading my book in front of it. So I finished reading a book about film. I read a lot of books about film. Last week, I finished the book called The Lost Kings of Hollywood. And it's all about George Lucas, Steven Spielberg, and Francis Ford Coppola.
0: Yeah.
1: And just phenomenal book. I learned things in that book that I had no idea. And trust me, I feel like I've known a lot, but I didn't know anything until I read that book. It was amazing. So DJ Grandma, you can borrow it next time I see you. I know I also was watching Mr. Scorsese, the documentary on Apple TV, 5 episodes, amazing. Got DJ Grandma to watch that too. Just phenomenal stuff. And then now I'm almost done with this book written by the editor of Empire Magazine, which is one of my favorite movie magazines. And it's, I can't remember the name of it now, which is pretty terrible to promote it on the air when I can't remember the name of it, but it's all about the action stars.
0: I think I have the picture of it.
1: Yeah, it's the action stars of the 80s and 90s. So it goes between Sylvester Stallone, Schwarzenegger, Jean-Claude Van Damme, Dolph Lundgren, Bruce Willis. They're all in there, and it just jumps from one to one, and you learn, and Jackie Chan, and you just learn about how they had this rivalry in the background, and some of the Steven Seagal, some of the stories he gets up to. Anyway, good stuff. But I'm almost done. I've got one chapter left. Let's get back to some music, shall we?
0: Let's do it.
1: All right, so this one, like I said, it's a very personal. I don't own a ton of vinyl, but I like to think it's a pretty good.
0: You have a pretty healthy collection.
1: It's a good collection, but my movie soundtrack collection is, I think, second to none. If I do say so myself, and there's a story behind every single soundtrack that I've bought, like every single one. This next one is no exception. And I'm going to try and play, instead of doing the obvious one from this next movie, I'm going to play a less obvious one. Let me see if DJ Grandpa can get it. It'll be interesting. One of my favorite movies of all time, Complete Cheese, gets overlooked all the time because of another movie that came out around the same time that everyone said was better, but they were wrong. So here you go. Toodles.
0: Toodles.

0: hello. Little James Bond there. For Your Eyes Only.
1: 1981, Sheena Easton. Wow. For a lot of people my age, like my generation, that was their first Bond. And so you talk to people that are generation Gen X, and that's, for a lot of people, that's their favorite Bond movie, which is pretty funny. I think the one before it, two before it, is my favorite Roger Moore one, The Spy Who Loved Me, came out in 77. Phenomenal soundtrack. We do have it. I don't think we have it today, but we will have it in a future show. That's how much we've got. But we do have a lot of Bond. We have a lot of Bond.
0: What are we up to now? Do we think it's going to be three, or do you think it's actually going to be four shows? Soundtrack.
1: It might be four shows.
0: Oh, boy.
1: So there were a couple in there from James Bond. And just so you know, those Bond albums that I have, those are the original pressings. So we kick things off with Road of the Gypsy by the band Adrenaline from the phenomenal, criminally underrated, and should have been nominated for several Oscars, Iron Eagle, came out in 1986. Far superior to Top Gun, and no one ever talks about it. But yeah, Iron Eagle there, the Iron Eagle soundtrack, instead of doing One Vision by Queen, which everyone associates with the movie, I had to go a little deeper, and the lyrics to that song, Road of the Gypsy, cheesy as it is, was pretty much what I listened to whenever I drove back to college. It was that and the Joshua Tree, and I would blast that album all the time when I was coming over the hills, going down into the desert from California. And then we had the 007 theme. I prefer that over the James Bond theme. You know, the James Bond theme is when he's walking out in his suit through the spyglass of the gun, and he turns and shoots. That's the one that everyone knows. Dun, dun, dun, dun, dun, that one. Yeah. Amazing song. But the 007 theme, maybe because it was less used, I just prefer it. I think it's more triumphant. It's more exciting. It gets me going. They only use it in a couple.
0: Triumphant, wow.
1: Yeah, they only use it in a couple of Sean Connery movies. The first time they ever use it is from the movie we just heard. It's DJ Grandpa's favorite James Bond movie. It might have changed, but to my knowledge, it's still the same. It's From Russia with Love is the first time it shows up. It was the second Bond movie ever made. It's the first time you hear the 007 theme. They use it again in You Only Live Twice when he gets Little Nelly, the helicopter. And they use it again in Moonraker, almost a comedy, that one, Moonraker. Not a lot of jeopardy. It was their response to Star Wars. But when he's going through the Amazon in his boat, and it turns into a hang glider, that's the song they play then, too. So whenever the 007 theme shows up, I'm ready to go. It's awesome.
0: It's all it takes.
1: And so that's from 1963. And then we had, of course, the titular song, For Your Eyes Only, from For Your Eyes Only, came out in 1981 with Sheena Easton, who I believe...
0: What?
1: Tucson.
0: What? No.
1: Right?
0: What?
1: Or she's Scottish.
0: No, she's Scottish, yeah.
1: Who's the one from Tucson, then? Is that Pat Benatar?
0: Oh, okay, now I'm looking that up.
1: There's one from Tucson and there's one from...
0: I thought Pat Benatar was from, like, the Midwest.
1: All right, we'll forget it. We'll go back to that.
0: I'm looking it all up now.
1: I could have sworn someone that sang one of my favorite Bond songs was from Tucson, Arizona.
0: Okay. I'm checking that.
1: But I could be way off.
0: I'll have that for the next break.
1: So yeah, we're doing old movie soundtracks. You listen to ES Beats. We're here every Saturday. Well, not every Saturday. We try to be here every Saturday from 2 till 4 on RadioValencia.fm. Transmissions from the Mission here in the wonderful, sunny, muggy San Francisco.
0: Mm-hmm.
1: And if you were listening earlier, the wonderful Freaks to the Front were back in the studio after a couple of weeks. It was good to hear them and catch up with them. And then this afternoon, when we're done at 4 o'clock, don't touch that dial. Don't exit that window, because broadcast from Limbo, 4 till 6 today, celebrating DJ Jasper's birthday.
0: Oh, nice.
1: So be sure to tune into that.
0: Cool.
1: Always a lot of fun. So we've listened to songs from movies from the 70s. We had The Exorcist. The 60s, From Russia with Love. Quite a few 80s with Empire Strikes Back, Fletch, Iron Eagle, For Your Eyes Only. So let's go a little more modern. Uh-huh. Not too modern.
0: Right.
1: Let's go a little more recent.
0: Let's do it. Toodles.

0: This is not a test. This is rock and roll. Time to rock it from the Delta to the DMZ. Is that me or does that sound like an Elvis Presley movie? Viva Da Nang. Oh, Viva Da Nang. Da Nang me, why don't they get a rope and hang me? Hey, is it a little too early for being that loud? Hey, too late. It's 0600. What's the O stand for? Oh, my God, it's early. Speaking of early, picture a man going on a journey beyond sight and sound. He's left Crete. He's entered the demilitarized zone. What is a demilitarized zone? Sounds like something out of the Wizard of Oz.
1: Oh, no, don't go in there.
0: Oh, hee-ho, Ho Chi Minh.
1: Oh, look, you've landed in Saigon. You're among the little people now.
2: We represent the Arvan Army. Oh, no, follow the Ho Chi Minh Trail. Follow the Ho Chi Minh Trail.
0: Oh, I'll get you, my pretty. Oh, my God, it's the Wicked Witch of the North. It's Hanoi Hanna.
1: Little G.I., you and your little
3: toodoo, too. Adrian, what are you doing, Adrian?
0: Oh, Hannah, you slut. You've been on everything but the Titanic. Stop it right now.
1: I'm melting. Well, my pretty old.
0: But hey, here's some little advice. Don't eat at a restaurant located next to a pound. So let's check in the field now. Hey, hi, can you help me? What's your name? My name's Roosevelt Lee Roosevelt. Roosevelt, what town are you stationed in? I'm stationed in Poon Tang. Well, thank you, Roosevelt. What's the weather like out there? It's hot. Damn hot. Real hot. Hot in this is my shorts. I can cook things in it. Little crotch pot cooking. Well, can you tell me what it feels like? Fool, what is hot? I told you again. Were you born on the sun? It's damn hot. You can be a little thing. I saw it so damn hot. I saw one of those little guys in the orange robe burst into flames. It's that hot. You know what I'm talking about. What do you think it's going to be like tonight? It's going to be hot and wet. That's nice if you're with a lady, but it ain't no good if you're in the jungle. Thank you, Roosevelt. Here's a song coming your way right now. Nowhere to Run To by Martha and the Vandellas.

0: Yeah. Okay, hello, hello, hello. How's everybody doing out there? It is a wonderful, we're having a meltdown outside.
1: We have a kid everyone. Outside melting down.
0: Yeah, he's, you know, having a moment. But it
1: not
0: is a beautiful
1: that.
0: Saturday in San Francisco. Actually, in the Bay Area, because I was down on the peninsula today as well, seeing the one and only DJ Pop Pops. We spent some lovely time outdoors, actually, al fresco. But yes, it's a beautiful day in the Mission. You're listening to ES Beats. Live transmissions from the Mission.
1: And we're going back into our vinyl collection.
0: Yes, indeed.
1: And it's our second episode of all soundtrack vinyl.
0: Mm-hmm.
1: It was a fun block there. We had, we kicked things off with Moby. DJ Grandma was right.
0: Yes, she was.
1: Didn't get the movie, though. The movie was Heat from 1995. Robert De Niro, Al Pacino, the first time they were ever in a scene together.
0: Such a great movie.
1: Unbelievable movie. The song was called God Moving Over the Face of the Waters, which is the final track on the soundtrack. It's the big finale at LAX. One of my favorite movies of all time. And they are currently getting ready into pre-production of the sequel. Heat 2. The book is phenomenal. I'm in the middle of it right now. The cast sounds incredible. You've got Christian Bale, Austin Butler, Adam Driver. I'm missing people here. But basically, the way the... Oh, Leonardo DiCaprio. They're all in it. And the original Heat... So the book, Heat 2, starts exactly when the first movie ends. And it there's two parallel stories. It flashes back to Chicago... with Neil, which is Robert De Niro's character in the original movie, building his crew together back, you know, in the 80s. And then it's also present day with, if everyone remembers, Val Kilmer's character, Chris. He's the one who gets away at the end of the first movie, and the book starts with him continuing to get away. So I'm really excited about that. I think it's going to be a great movie, Heat 2. So that was God Moving Over the Face of the Waters by Moby from the first Heat movie, 1995. Michael Mann's masterpiece, all blue light, of course. They still use the bank robbery scene when they get out of the bank and Val Kilmer is defending against the police and reloading. They use that in special forces training on how to reload in combat situations, which is incredible. And then we had a big block from Good Morning Vietnam, 1988 film. Robin Williams, unbelievable. As Adrian Crono.
0: I forgot
1: Adrian
0: his
1: Crono.
0: Energy in that is just unreal.
1: Yeah, the crazy thing is that there's no recorded, there's zero recorded audio of Adrian Crono, the man he plays, because it was a true story based on Adrian Crono, the guy who went to, but there's no recording of him talking on air.
0: Oh, interesting.
1: So Robin Williams, it's his interpretation, but no, you cannot find a single recording of Adrian Crono as a DJ. I found that out.
0: Oh.
1: Which is kind of sad, really.
0: It is.
1: No one ever recorded him. So yeah, it was his interpretation. And made it his own and phenomenal with Good Morning Vietnam, with Nowhere to Run by Martha Reeves and the Vandellas, and then the Beach Boys with Get Around. And that soundtrack, if you don't have it, go buy it. It's amazing. Or stream it, whatever you do. But yeah, we've got that one on vinyl. And then that last one was more of, like I said, we've got some obscure stuff. Quite proud of the collection. That is a 70s exploitation movie called The Flasher. And it was all performed by a band called Pool Par. And it was conducted and produced by Rupert Holmes. And the song was called Laughter and Pain from the 1973 film The Flasher. It was one of those that I bought just because of the cover of the album. It's phenomenal. It is about a man who just walks around the street flashing.
0: Yeah. You know. And oh, yes. Oh, my goodness. The album cover is wild.
1: And that's why I bought it, because I like to get some with them. Some weird.
0: Oh, my gosh.
1: But the music's great. So yeah, you're listening to ES Beats. We're doing all soundtracks today. We've got DJ Sully listening in 111 degrees down there in Vegas.
0: Ooh, that's toasty.
1: Getting ready to get back to the nice cool climate of Berkeley Hills.
0: Yes, oh my.
1: DJ Sully. And then we've got Original Brewers in the studio.
0: Yes,
1: DJ Grandma, DJ Grandpa listening. I think we've got DJ Mimi and Pop-Pops. Pop-Pops is listening subliminally because he's probably taking a nap.
0: Yeah, could be siesta.
1: Maybe Valerie and Mary are listening. I don't know who's tuned in, but wherever you are, thank you so much for joining us. If you're trying to get in the chat room, because I got a text from DJ Mike Most, and then DJ Sully said the same thing today. For some reason, the chat

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1: No, you have to go on desktop.
0: So you've got to go to the native. You've got to go to the desktop, or you can
1: or
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0: Just go to RadioValencia.fm, and you're in the chat room there. And it's good to see everyone in there. You can guess the songs of the movies that we're playing, including this one. And I just grabbed one at random. I don't know if DJ Q-Nut is listening, so I know she isn't, but I would be playing this for her. But let's get back to some tunes, shall we?
1: Let's do it.
0: All soundtracks, all the time, all ES beats on a Saturday afternoon.
1: Toodles!

saw the sun begin to dim and felt that winter wind blow cold. A man learns who was there for him when the glitter fades and the walls won't hold. Cause from that rubble, what remains can only be what's true. If all was lost, there's more I gained, cause it led me back.

0: Hello, hello, hello. Welcome back to ES Beats.
1: Hey, darling.
0: Hello.
1: That was a fun little block there. We had a lot of stuff in there.
0: Well, it was, and apparently we had one of DJ Sully's favorite movies, although I don't know what that was.
1: Yeah, so we kick things off with From Now On from The Greatest Showman, 2017 soundtrack,
0: yes,
1: with Hugh Jackman and the rest of the cast, one of DJ Q-Nut's favorites.
0: Yes, I did let her know, although I don't think she's listening because she's getting ready to leave.
1: And then after that, we had Detroit, a very short piece from one of my favorite modern horror movies, It Follows. Came out in 2015. The artist who did the whole soundtrack to that is called Disaster Piece. And that song was called Detroit. If you haven't seen It Follows, I highly recommend it. It's really well done.
0: Yeah.
1: Basically, it's I'm not going to tell you.
0: No,
1: you
0: don't.
1: Watch it.
0: Don't.
1: It's a good movie. Yeah. It's well done. Mm-hmm. And then we had The Chemical Brothers with The State We're In from
0: I did not know that was them at all.
1: From the phenomenal soundtrack, The Lost in Translation from 2003. It was a reissue that came out 20 years later. It's a double vinyl. Includes the karaoke versions of the songs that they sing in the karaoke bar in Tokyo. But yeah, phenomenal stuff. And I could have done Lost in Kyoto, but I wanted to do something a little more obscure. So we did the Chemical Brothers there with The State We're In. That was with DJ Sully.
0: I love Lost in Translation. That's the movie. I get it now.
1: And then, of course, we had In the Heat of the Night by Ray Charles.
0: Yeah.
1: Quincy Jones did the whole score to that. Phenomenal movie if you haven't seen it. Kind of had a weird knockoff TV show in the 80s, but yeah, the movie itself is incredible with Sidney Poitier. It's funny, if they had knighthoods in America, he would be Sir Sidney Poitier.
0: Oh, totally.
1: For sure.
0: Yeah, agreed.
1: Came out in 1967. You're listening to ES Beats. We try to be here every Saturday from 2 till 4. We're actually not going to be here next weekend or the weekend after.
0: No, that's true.
1: But
0: and one is due to music.
1: One is due to music. Well, next weekend it's a celebration of life. Mm-hmm. A friend of the show and quite a few actually other DJs here, like Curator Catastrophe.
0: Yeah.
1: And Cheap Pooch.
0: Yep.
1: Tomorrow. So we have a celebration of life
0: for
1: Casey next Saturday at the Elks. So we'll be going to that. And then the following weekend is Outside Lands. And we'll be at that too. So
0: music all weekend.
1: We're doing all movie soundtracks, though. We're still going through the collection. I have a feeling we've got two more shows in us, believe it or not. And this next one is for DJ Grandma and DJ Grandpa and anyone else who is a fan of this movie. It's an older movie. And like I said, I'm trying to do more obscure stuff from those soundtracks. So instead of the main theme, I thought I'd play probably one of my top five scenes from any Western ever.
0: Oh, boy.
1: This is the funeral scene.
0: And
1: I have a feeling that DJ Grandma's going to know what it is immediately.
0: Okay.
1: Toodles.
0: Toodles.

0: Hello, hello, hello. How's everybody doing on this Saturday? We had a little bit of a wonkiness with that one, only from the fact that it sounded fine, but like the speakers here, you couldn't really hear the singing as well. It was weird. The vocals were a little bit off. So Mr. Richard is going back to his vinyl to select a new number to put on for y'all. I don't know what it's going to be. So the suspense is for all of us.
1: Nice filler there, honey. That was really good.
0: Try.
1: Yeah, professional. Professional. Yeah, it's a professional operation here, everyone. That was, well, we kicked things off with Strange Funeral and Off to the Brawl by Elmer Bernstein from The Magnificent Seven, 1960. Phenomenal soundtrack, and it's one of my favorite scenes in any Western. So I thought I'd be a little more obscure there. And then we had, obviously, the main title from Knight Rider from 1982 by Stu Phillips. Believe it or not, that is a double vinyl. That's right, I own a double vinyl soundtrack of Knight Rider. It's ridiculous. It's every song that they ever played on the show, the entire series. Then we had the main theme from Ghostbusters, and the reason I played that instead of Ghostbusters' theme is it's also Elmer Bernstein. So the same man who did the soundtrack to The Magnificent Seven did the main theme to Ghostbusters and all the incidental music in Ghostbusters from 1984, which is
0: there's a theme.
1: Phenomenal stat there. And then we had Peace Frog by The Doors from one of my favorite little movies. Well, not little, but Paul Thomas Anderson's Licorice Pizza.
2: A good one
1: from 2021, also a double album. If you haven't seen Licorice Pizza, go check it out. It's Philip Seymour Hoffman's son in it, and he's phenomenal.
0: Yeah,
1: and Haim, the band Haim, is in it, including their parents.
0: Yeah, which was actually surprisingly fun.
1: And what's his name? Bradley Cooper's in it, plays he's with Barbara Streisand.
0: That's right.
1: And that's right. Yeah, it's just an amazing. I love that movie, Licorice Pizza.
0: Yeah, it was funny.
1: Great little film. So yeah, we've got some technical difficulties here in the studio, with me. But we're doing all soundtracks. We've got we haven't even scratched the surface, really.
0: Yeah, and we just met another DJ in the interim who came in. She's not quite on the schedule yet.
1: Which I can't remember the name of the show. It was kind of a long name.
0: It was a long one, and she plays horror soundtracks.
1: The whole time, or is it just for one?
0: No, that's her. That's the theme of her show.
1: Oh my God, that's amazing!
0: I know.
1: I didn't catch that. I thought that was just the theme of her next show.
0: No, that's why she had caught that you were doing soundtracks and was excited about that.
1: That's awesome.
0: Yeah.
1: Well, we got to find out what that show is.
0: Vampire is in the title of her.
1: And when is the show? Did she tell you?
0: Yes, it is Wednesdays, and it is before the Cosbuck Club. So it looks like she's at noon.
1: Oh, that's going to be great. Noon till 2 on Wednesdays. Yeah. Horror movie soundtracks. I'm going to be listening to that when I'm working away.
0: She's also in charge of the Radio Valencia Instagram. So, anywho.
1: Shall we get back to some music?
0: Let's do it.
1: Here's one everyone knows.
0: Okay.
1: Toodles.
0: Toodles.

0: Hello, hello, hello.
1: And we're back.
0: Oh, I love a little Mary Poppins.
1: That was the overture to start the film.
0: The overture.
1: Before she comes down with her umbrella.
0: Oh, so good.
1: That was,
0: I kind of want to watch that, actually.
1: Written by the Sherman Brothers. 1973. Does that feel too recent?
0: It kind of does, actually.
1: But that's the print of the album. But it's the original recording. It's the original print.
0: So well, then it has to be.
1: I got to look it up.
0: Yeah.
1: Yeah, that was Mary Poppins there with the main theme to start it all off. It's got a bit of everything in it.
0: Yeah.
1: Before that, we had Local Hero. DJ Grandma and DJ Grandpa were so close. Yes, it was Mark Knopfler from Dire Straits. Yes, it had something to do with Scotland. It was a 1983 film, Local Hero, which didn't do very well, but if you go back and watch it, it's an amazing, almost perfect movie. And Burt Lancaster shows up out of nowhere. It's a great movie. Before that was The Cornfield Chase by Hans Zimmer from Interstellar. And we kick things off, of course, with The Godfather Waltz, the main title by Nino Rota from the 1972 epic masterpiece, some consider one of the best movies ever made, The Godfather.
0: So good. And as your DJ Grandma put in the chat, she loves all three.
1: Yeah, amazing. I mean, the new version of The Godfather 3 that was released not too long ago, which is what Coppola wanted to call it to begin with, The Death of Michael Corleone is what it's called.
0: Oh.
1: And obviously the studios didn't want anything to do with that, but he originally wanted to call it Godfather 3, The Death of Michael Corleone, and it's called Coda, I think, Death of Michael Corleone, and he recut it and put in scenes that he'd left out and moved it around a bit, and it stands up. It's a great movie. Poor Sofia Coppola ridiculed so much for her performance in that film, ended up being one of the best filmmakers of all time. And
0: well, maybe she was meant to be a director and not.
1: Yeah, her movies are amazing.
0: On camera,
1: and we've already heard one of them today with Lost in Translation. Yeah. You're right. All right. Well, we've only got 10 minutes left with you here because the incomparable broadcast from Limbo is coming up, celebrating a birthday. A little early, but that's okay. We're going to say happy birthday.
0: Absolutely.
1: DJ Jasper and broadcast from Limbo. But until then, you're stuck with us for another 10 minutes. We're going to keep doing some soundtracks. One of the best of all time. The only movie to win an Oscar that was rated X.
0: Oh.
1: Best Picture.
0: Toodles. Interesting. Toodles.

0: Well, my goodness.
1: Jan Hammer there with the Miami Vice theme from the original TV show. And it's a great album, actually. The whole thing's good. We had, what do we have in there? We had Midnight Cowboy, mm-hmm. Everybody's Talking, by Nilsson.
0: Yep.
1: Then we had Sleeping Beauty, and then the main theme, the beginning of Mission Impossible 1.
0: Yep, the OG.
1: Before we knew it was going to be a
0: whole series.
1: A whole series from 1996. Interestingly enough, Danny Elfman did the soundtrack to that first one. His interpretation of the original, I think it's Lalo Schifrin who did the original Mission Impossible theme. Phenomenal stuff. Ethan Hunt there. And, you know, I was watching this documentary, spoiler alert, where he reached out to the actors that were going to be in it at the beginning. And they were all A-list. At the time, they were big names, like Emilio Estevez.
0: Yeah.
1: All those people. And he killed them all off in the first 5 minutes, spoiler alert.
0: Yeah.
1: And they all signed on immediately because they just thought it was such a cool concept.
0: Yeah.
1: Because it had all these main stars and they were all dead within 5 minutes.
0: Yeah, right away.
1: All right, we're done here. We'll be back in 3 weeks, I guess, because we're not going to be here.
0: The last one was Miami Vice, too.
1: I already said that.
0: Oh, I didn't hear that.
1: And we won't be around for 2 weeks, 3 weeks?
0: 2 weeks, yeah. Well, 2 weeks for sure.
1: But please stay tuned for Freaks of the Front.
0: Yep.
1: Coming up, special birthday episode. Birthday's on...
0: That Freaks of the Front was before.
1: I'm sorry. Freaks of the Front is done. Now we've got Broadcast from Limbo.
0: Yes.
1: Sorry, there's a lot of shows. I'm trying to keep up here. Broadcast from Limbo coming up in 1 minute. We're going to put on some Robo DJ while DJ Jasper gets settled for their very special birthday episode. Yep. Thank you so much for tuning in. Of course, not the same. It's always the best with DJ Original Brewer here.
0: Oh, that's very sweet, lovey.
1: And we'll see you soon, everyone. We love you. Toodles.
0: Toodles.

is your Sully. You are listening to RadioValencia.fm, and let's get going here. And the first live show of the day here, so as often happens here at Radio Valencia, you have to sort of get settled in here and rearrange the furniture a little bit. And get the day started. Anyway, I hope your day's starting well. The show is Sufficient Grounds. I'll be here for the next 2 hours up until noon, playing you some eclectic array of music that I've curated for you especially. How's your weekend going so far? Mine's been pretty jam-packed. I went to a concert last night. I'll tell you a little bit about that later. DJ Gwynn was supposed to be here this weekend. There's a story behind that. I'll tell you that a little bit. I'm just full of little teases here. And we'll be hearing a special curated set from her as well, so a little later on the show. But right now in the background, you are hearing the latest from Sigur Rós. It's off their new album, Atta. And the name of the song is Krita. And, well, let's just kick back, and as we do here at Sufficient Grounds in the mornings here on Sunday, we just kind of ease you in. So pour yourself a cup of coffee, a cup of tea, a cup of something, and let's just enjoy this time together. Thanks for listening, everybody.

beautiful. That was M. Ward, and he's a Portland, Oregon musician up there. So I'm sure Dr. Drama's heard of him or maybe into him. And that was off the 2009 album called Hold Time, and the song was Hold Time. In addition to M. Ward's solo work, he's actually done some work with She and Him, and also the folk rock group Monsters of Folk. Maybe you've heard of them. And then before that, we heard a song by a Pakistani singer by the name of Ruha Aftab. The song was Mohabbat. And that was off her 2021 release, Vulture Prince. Interesting story about Ruha Aftab is that she began writing her second album. That was her second album. She's going to do this sort of dark, edgy dance album. And then, her brother passed away unexpectedly. So she just shifted gears and, like, leaned into the grief and then produced that album, which went on to win, actually, a Grammy back in April 2022 and it was the first ever Pakistani artist to win a Grammy, as a matter of fact. She won the Best Global Music Performance Award as well. And right at the top of the set, we heard from the band Sigaros with Kluta, and that's off their latest release, Atta, which just came out. Actually, DJ Gwynn and I were over in Iceland. I think I talked a little bit about that at previous shows, so I was able to pronounce all those words correctly. And they're playing next week, as a matter of fact. It's interesting about this new release by Sigaros, Atta, is that they used a 41-piece orchestra that's playing with them, and they're touring with them. So they're going to be in Berkeley next week at the Greek Theater. So DJ Gwynn's coming out for that, and we're going to check it out. It's going to be really interesting to see how that works. I just saw a show last night there. Saw Fleet Foxes as well as My Morning Jacket. So I'm primed for this. It's going to be great. So that is the set. I am your Sully. The show is Sufficient Grounds, and the station is RadioValencia.fm. Thanks for sticking around with me so far this morning. Hope you're having a great morning wherever you might be. I'm having fun here. I'm alone here in the studio as usual. DJ Gwynn was supposed to join me, but unfortunately, there's some major storms rolling through Las Vegas right now, if you haven't heard, in Southern California, down towards San Diego as well. And so there's extreme flooding that's anticipated. And it worked out well because to make that decision because her flights were canceled. So she is at home right now with her cats, enjoying the rain and the weather, which they usually don't get in Las Vegas, but they're getting a lot of it. As a matter of fact, they're anticipating 6 inches of rain, which is going to cause some major flooding there, even though they're set up for it in some ways by these huge runoffs and areas and everything. Anyway, that's your meteorologist report from your Sully. I'm full service DJ here at Radio Valencia, but let's get into something, shift it up here a little bit. I'm really, really into this album by Miles Davis called Kind of Blue. You've probably heard it before. It's a famous track here I'm playing here in the background. I'm going to lean into in a second here called So What. There's also some great musicians that play on that I'm always have to be reminded of when I read the liner notes. So we'll talk a little bit about that. But just enjoy this set right now. It's going to be some blues and some jazz right here on RadioValencia.fm.

0: guys out there. Everybody's young and you're looking good. And I just want you to be happy. I want you to be happy. Yeah. So from the fellas. Warden, thank you, sir. Thank you. Will you say something?
1: You know what? I want you guys to really give me a hand of applause for Mr. B.B. King and his band. Come all the way out here to entertain you guys here at San Quentin. How about that? Huh?

0: We're going to give B.B. King a little memento to remember San Quentin and remember us by. I'm going to give him this San Quentin belt buckle for him to remember us by, okay? So this is from all of us to B.B. King.
1: Thank you, Warden. How about a hand for the Warden? Give him a big one. Oh, come on. He can say no, you know. He can say no, so make it a little positive. May I hear it? All right. Thank you. Thanks very much. Please. Yes, please. Here's another gentleman that have helped us so much today, and I'm... How about one for Augie? Give Augie a big hand.
2: All right. Thank you very

0: thank everybody. I'd like to thank the squad. I'd like to thank all the lieutenants for all their cooperation. Thank you very much.
1: How about it? It takes a lot of people to make it possible, so give them a big hand. Everybody's working to try to make it nicer. Anyway, as I leave you, a little bit of Sweet 16 for the guys, just a taste. Give me C for Sweet 16.

0: to me.
1: All right. Well, there we go. That ended abruptly. If you haven't noticed, I don't have any bed music today. My little contraption where I do that with is not available. So it's just me alone with my voice into your ears. So that's such a great, great song. And I just think of the juxtaposition of B.B. King playing blues and being a total showman in San Quentin. Well, you know, inside that hellhole, it's just absolutely mind-boggling to me to like just know that he's performing to all those inmates there and just kind of keep the show going, even when the warden comes in and makes a speech, and then Augie, who sounds like he's a lieutenant or something like that, comes in and does what he has to do. So, that was Sweet 16 by B.B. King, and that's off the 1991 album Live at San Quentin. And then before that, we heard from Robert Johnson with I Believe I'll Dust My Broom, and then that's off his it's a box set. I got it off of King of the Delta Blues, and he certainly is the King of the Delta Blues. And then we started off the set with So What by Miles Davis off the 1959 album King of Blue. I have to tell you, I was talking about this before I played that song. You read the liner notes on that, and you just see the musicians that played on that. I mean, you had Cannonball Adderley, you had Bill Evans, you had Paul Chambers, you had Jimmy Cobb, and also Wynton Kelly on piano as well. I mean, it's just mind-boggling to think about the musicians that just played on that absolute epic record there. So, anyway, I hope you enjoyed that as well. I'm going to pour myself another cup of coffee here, but before I do that, we're going to listen to the Sadies here in a second, but I just want to thank you for listening to RadioValencia.fm. This is Sufficient Grounds. I am your Sully. I'm down here on 22nd Street in the Mission. It's quiet today. The sun is out. There's blue skies. It feels a little humid in the air. I think we're getting some residual effects from the storm that is affecting Southern California into the Nevada area. But enough about that. Let's listen to some Riverview Fog by the Sadies here on your Radio Valencia.

That was awesome. That was Baby Blue by Badfinger off their album Straight Up. And so, actually, interesting. I got that off a collection of Todd Rudd.

songs called The Studio Wizardry of Todd Rundgren. Apparently, he was a producer for a number of artists. And so this album is a collection of 22 artists that Todd Rundgren produced back in the day. And Badfinger, that Welsh band, was certainly one of them. Before that, we also heard another Todd Rundgren produced album from Janis Joplin and the Paul Butterfield Blues Band called One Night Stand, and that was off the album Farewell Song, which was released back in 1982, sort of a collection of songs that were previously unreleased by Janis, and she passed away in 1970, so that was something that was put out there not too, well, 12 years after she passed away, but we're able to enjoy that collection of forgotten songs. And then before that, we heard Let It Go by the band Smart Brown Handbag, and that was off their album Monkey in the Middle. And right before that, it was Stardust, the song Stardust by the band Son of the Velvet Rat, and that was off of their album, their 2021 album Solitary Company. And Son of the Velvet Rat is a folk noir band. They originated in Austria, and then they moved to Joshua Tree, California. So if you're in Joshua Tree, you might be able to check them out down in that area. And then we start off the set with Sadies off their 2017 album Northern Passages with the song River Fog. And that's the set. I am DJ Sully, and you're listening to Sufficient Grounds here at RadioValencia.fm. And we're going to, we got about another hour of music, exactly an hour of music. So thanks for sticking around so far. Hopefully you're enjoying the show. At noon, Marco comes on board with his Stranded playlist. So stick around for that. That man has energy, and it's a lot of fun. You'll tap your toes, you'll dance in your room, and you'll do things that you didn't think you were capable of doing just because of his energy and the music he puts out there. So stick around for that. But right now, we're going to actually have a little energy in the studio here. How about that transition, folks? We're going to listen to Disco Boy by Chantel right here on your Radio Valencia.fm.

That was Band of Horses with Knock Knock. Band of Horses from Seattle, Washington, which are now based in Charleston, South Carolina. And that was off their 2012 album, Mirage Rock. I hadn't heard that song in a long time. I heard another DJ on another station play it, and I thought, well, let's lean into that a little bit there. And then right before that, we heard the song Six My Bone. And that was by a band called The Movers from South Africa. And that was off a compilation release called The Movers from Volume 1, 1970 to 1976. Yeah, like so I said, the Movers are a South African band. They blend, really interesting, it's like they blend Marabi jazz and American soul music. So Marabi, didn't really know too much about this, although I think Paul Simon delves into that that style in his album Graceland. So Marabi is a style of music that evolved in South Africa over the last century. It involves American jazz, ragtime, and blues with roots deep in African tradition. And just like you know, American jazz and blues, it's been co-opted by people like Paul Simon, so maybe co-opting or celebrating it, you know, however you defined it, but he definitely used that in the album Graceland. And then right before that, we heard from a band from Belgium, a song called Spitsoor. The band's name is Leven, and that was off a 2019 compilation album that I picked up in Bruges last week in Belgium, and the album's called Hard Smart Flemish and Dutch Grooves from the 1970s. And that's on the SD Bond label out of Ghent, Belgium. It's a really cool label. They're focusing on reissuing Belgian jazz and funk from the 60s and 70s. So go check them out. SD Bond label, the SD Bond label out of Ghent. This record store I went into, I can't remember the name of it in Bruges, but it was a throwback. It was like walking back into this beautiful store. There was violins behind cabinets and busts of various composers. And the two folks that were running were a little bit older, and they were immaculately dressed, but the shop was so well curated, I did not want to leave Belgium in general, but didn't want to leave that shop as well. Then we heard from another Belgian band right before that, kind of a shoegaze Belgian band called Slow Crush with a song called Hush, and that was off their 2017 album of the same name. And then we started off the set with Disco Boy by Chantel, good old Chantel, off the 2007 album Disco Partizani. And Chantel is a pretty famous DJ based out of Frankfurt. And got a text message from DJ ESB. I never know how quite to say that. And he said he wants to be a disco boy. So hopefully we fulfilled your wish there, sir. So next set here is going to be fun. We're going to start off with a show tune, and then we're going to need some late 70s punk rock. So stick around for that. It's going to be fun, fast, and furious. But right now, let's whistle a happy tune together on your radio, Valencia.fm.

Yeah, what is so funny about Peace, Love, and Understanding? Yeah, that was Elvis Costello, and that was off his 1979 album, Armed Forces. That song was originally done by Nick Lowe. 1979 is actually a significant year in my musical journey. That was the year I kind of turned the corner and stopped listening to album-oriented rock and got into punk rock. I was living in Southern California, and I would go down to off my little, you know, safe enclave and go see punk rock shows in Hollywood and downtown L.A., and a good friend of mine, Cindy Carlson, turned me on to, went to high school with her, turned me on to punk rock and kind of, I guess, saved me in some ways, if you could say that. Fortunately, she passed away in 1986. She was on the Great Peace March for Global Nuclear Disarmament and passed away in a car accident. So anytime I play anything, any punk rock or especially any music from that era, I was dedicated to her, especially that song as well. So, because what is so funny about Peace, Love, and Understanding? So, and before that, we heard One More Time from Joe Jackson from his 1979 album, Look Sharp. And then from the band X from Los Angeles, we heard Johnny Hit and Run Pauline, and that was off their 79 album, Los Angeles. Saw that band so many times, I can't even tell you how many times I got hit in the face and loved it, you know, slam dancing in a pit. But, and then before that, we heard Career Opportunities by The Clash off the 1977 album of the same name. And then we just started the set off with kind of a lulled you into a false sense of security with I Whistle a Happy Tune, and that was performed by Gertrude Lawrence, and that was from the Rodgers and Hammerstein musical The King and I. And that was actually from the original Broadway production, which came out in 1951, the cast there, and that was starring Yul Brynner and Gertrude Lawrence. Did I say Gertrude Lawrence before? And unfortunately, Gertrude Lawrence passed away the next year of cancer. It was kind of crazy what happened there suddenly. But she and also Yul Brynner, they both received Tony Awards for that. And I know that DJ Gwen is a huge fan of The King and I. So that goes out to her. And speaking of DJ Gwen, well, let's talk about that. So DJ Gwen, I asked her, because she was supposed to be here, but was trapped in Las Vegas, was supposed to go out to the show last night with me at the Greek Theater to see Fleet Foxes as well as My Morning Jacket. But prudently, she decided not to fly out. We decided, talked about it, and because she was going to get trapped, and she would have been trapped because all the flights into Las Vegas have been canceled because of the huge rainstorm that everybody's talking about across the country. So I asked her to put together a curated set here. So this next set is put together by DJ Gwen, and which I'm really happy about. It's going to be a lot of fun. I like it when people send in their requests. You can do that to, you can send me a request at sully.radiovalencia@gmail.com if you're interested with your comments. You want to hear something interesting, maybe a genre. But right now, let's listen to what DJ Gwen has put together. And we're going to start off with a band from Sweden. It's two sisters from Sweden and Stockholm, Sweden, I believe. And we're going to hear a song called Emmy Lou right here on your Radio Valencia.

wonderful set there. That was Sound and Vision by David Bowie, and that was off his 11th studio album, Low, which was came out in 1977. That was a collaboration effort between two producers, David Visconti and Brian Eno. And actually, they would work on three projects together. Before that, we heard from My Morning Jacket with the song Eight Beats for You, and that was off their album Z. And then just before that, we heard Fleet Foxes from their song Grown Ocean off their album Helplessness Blues. And then we started off the set with the band First Aid Kit out of Stockholm, Sweden. First Aid Kit consists of two sisters, Clara and Johanna Sodenberg. And Emmy Lou is actually a song that was... it's about Emmy Lou Harris discussing her relationship with her musical partner, Graham Parson, comparing it to the relationship between Johnny and June Carter Johnny and June Carter Cash. Try saying that five times fast. They were really inspired by that when they heard that back in, they were 14 and 16 years old, and thought they would write a song about the joy of singing together like that. So that's a really beautiful song. And I want to thank DJ Gwynn for putting that wonderful set together. Really sort of finished off the show exactly perfectly well and wonderfully and entertaining. So anyway, now next week, I'm not sure we're going to be here. We have a full-packed weekend, and I think getting here at 10 o'clock on a Sunday might be a bit of a challenge. But if you follow me on Instagram, you can actually find out if I will be indeed here. So you can head over to Instagram and my site, which is

Good Lord, what is it, Sully? I'm a little tired this morning, folks. I will be honest with you. It's called your.djsully at Instagram. So your.djsully. So go check it out. It's just getting going there. So anyway, stick around for Marco here on the Stranded Playlist. He's about to take the wheels and drive you in another direction with his Stranded Playlist show. So, and we'll see you maybe next week, but we'll see you soon, if not then. So stick around, be nice to each other, and we'll catch up with you later. Take care, everybody.

evening, everyone. I have come to you this evening to begin a spiral ongoing of challenging the cause and core of rock music, the great anti-freedom force of the planet. So won't you be seated so that we can begin. What we're going to do is to play this 30-minute segment, and our decree leaders are going to lead the calls to Hercules with their own invocation at the end of it. I am tending fires that must be tended from this altar, and I shall return. I'm going to begin with viewing some of this with you, and I'm going to return to make the very incisive calls that need to be made. But what you need to do is to build a platform to Hercules, having seen what you're going to see. Now that you know the subject of the matter, I'm going to make an additional call for protection at this time. I ask you to close your eyes, to kneel if you would like to kneel, as we implore God for our protection in this endeavor.

by the power of the cosmic Christ to descend into the earth, to bind now the very cause and core of rock music and of death and hell itself. For rock is the rhythm of death and hell, and without that rhythm that death and hell cease to exist. Bind therefore the beasts out of the bottomless pit, bind the fallen ones, bind the

0: Yeah, cool.
1: Good morning. Good afternoon. It is a beautiful Saturday in the Mission, and we are here at RadioValencia.fm every Saturday from 12 to 2, and we are actually on time today, which is fucking cool.
2: Jiggle.
1: And we've got some friends in the studio with us. Maru and Manal, you guys are going to have to choose some DJ names if you want. But they will be hopefully joining us on the mic a little bit later. This is DJ Lesta.
2: This is DJ Lento.
1: We're not hungover today, so stop acting like
2: talk,
1: it.
2: Talk for you.
1: You didn't drink last night.
2: Yes, I did.
1: Oh. Well, that's news to me. Because there was still a glass of wine left.
2: Yeah, but what did I do before we met?
1: Oh, yeah, you had a couple of beers.
2: Yeah, still.
1: Anyway, we're doing great this morning, I think. And we're happy to be here. You're listening to Freaks to the Front, by the way. We are going to have a great day today because it's beautiful outside. We got friends in town. We're gearing up for a trip to LA this week, a road trip on the One, which is going to be amazing. And we're listening to chill music today, just feeling like we're vibing out. We started off with The Path by Lord. Manal, who's here right now, was telling me last night that Solar Power is her favorite Lord album, which is a very hot take. But I am a Solar Power defender, as many people know. A lot of people really were pretty hard on Lord for just like having her moment of peace, and that was fucked up. And I used to go out when I lived in Boston. I used to go out in a kayak on the Charles River, and I would put on that album in the sun, and it would be so beautiful. And the song Solar Power, we might actually have to play that at some point, because that breakdown is so fucking good. And what?
3: Mood ring's
1: a great song too. I actually listened to that I think yesterday or the day before, or it came on in the car yesterday. But anyway, then we played It's Time to Wake Up 2023 by La Femme, and that is off of Psychotropical Berlin, their first album that these ladies who are joining us in the studio today, it's sort of our album, you know. And so we're gonna have a great day. We're gonna listen to some chill music. We're gonna be vibing out. We'll have some friends joining us here. We'll go to Horsey's after, which is like such a Saturday vibe. If you know, you know. DJ Lento, anything to say?
2: No.
1: Okay, great. Then let's keep it going. We have Bon Iver up next.
2: Oh, do we?
1: Yeah.
2: Uh-oh, I made a mess.
1: You made a fucking mess.
2: I put a Marlon Magne song after.
1: Well, let's...
2: It was Paul and Pan or something.
1: No, it was Bon Iver.
2: No, there was not.
1: It was. I saw it. Anyway, and I put it on. But anyway, whatever. Play what you're going to play, and then I'll play... Everything is Peaceful Love after that.
2: Okay.
1: So what do we got?
2: Marlon Magne.
1: What song?
2: Nuage Gris.
1: Okay. It's less of a chill song, but it's a fun song. So
2: I don't want a chill song.
1: Okay.
2: I want to wake up.
1: Okay. It's time to wake up. All right. Let's do it.
2: 2023.
1: Very nice.
2: 2026.
1: That's what we are doing right now. I got somebody taking a little QR code of my Bay Area resource guide, and that is, I'm so psyched. It's the second time I've seen that happen. It's in the window here. If you are looking for resources in San Francisco, then you should check out BayAreaResourceGuide.org. 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Anyway, let's do it. Nuage Gris by Marlon Magne.

0: We're back. We're just back to sort of say hi after one song, which is rare for us, but that's okay. If you're just tuning in, this is Freaks to the Front, and we're here every Saturday from 12 to 2. And that was Nuage Gris by Marlon Manier. And DJ Lento is doing something that I don't know what he's doing, but things are getting weirdly messed up. So anyway, are we ready to move on? Or do you have something to say?
1: No.
0: Okay. That's all you've said so far in this show.
1: I don't want to talk today much.
0: Okay. Then let's keep going because it was your idea to talk.
1: Okay.
0: Okay, we got Stoned and Starving by Parquet Courts next.
1: Which is our kind of national anthem.
0: It has been our national anthem lately. We've played it on the show like probably 3 weeks in a row, but that's great. It's a great song.
1: Heavy rotation. But can we figure out what we're going to play today?
0: Well, the plan for Brandon's birthday as his, well, it's Chris's birthday too, but Brandon requested some very chill vibes.
1: Oh, okay.
0: So that was why I was going in that direction.
1: Mm.
0: But he's not here yet. So we can...
1: Why don't we do a punk first half of the show?
0: I kind of want a chiller vibe, to be honest. But we'll play Stone and Starving, and then we'll move it on to some Polo et Pan and Bon Iver, which I had lined up, but you kind of fucked it up.
1: Sorry.
0: Let's do it.

0: Oh, that was a really nice set of songs we just played on our chill radio show today. It's been fun so far. We've got a couple more friends in the studio. We got Josh and Brandon, and they are raising their hands right now. Yes. Present! Oh. Oh, I'm sorry.
1: Aquí estamos, bitch.
0: And
1: what's going on with you?
0: Yeah, we got DJ Lento back on the mic with me, DJ Lesta. We had a variety of songs that we just played without stopping, which was really nice. We played
2: a few.
0: Yeah, we played Everything is Peaceful Love.
1: You know what? We don't have to.
0: We don't have to list them all,
1: because now we are testing out this new song info thing.
0: Is it automatically putting them on?
1: No.
0: That would be cool.
1: But we need to start practicing.
0: Yeah.
1: Because until we have it automatically recognized, we have to beep, beep, beep, boop, beep, boop, boop, type it.
0: Fair enough. We don't have very many songs lined up right now, so we're gonna have to do that. That last one though, Solar Power by Lorde, of course, we already had played The Path earlier on, but it's such a Solar Power vibe today. And I want to wish a happy belated birthday to Brandon, and a happy birthday to Chris, who is not here and probably not listening because he's busy being a stupid doctor. Today is also the four-year birthday of El Chato. So happy birthday to El Chato. We will be there later.
1: Last week was... was it last week? The 16th year of Radio Valencia?
0: Oh, yeah. I think it might have been.
1: Maybe the week before.
0: Actually. Happy belated 16th birthday to Radio Valencia. FM, bitch. Yeah,
1: it's an angry teenager right now.
0: True. A punk teenager.
1: Not very well behaved. If you're following the Chat Wars saga on the main website.
0: I'm so sick of it. It really puts DJ Lento in a bad mood.
1: And no, it's okay now. It's fully
0: pissing
1: protected.
0: Me off.
1: But there's somebody that really loves messing with the chat. I don't know why. But yeah. There was some... let's say, derogatory terms thrown away.
0: Oh, my God.
1: In the chat last
0: I time. Didn't see that. That is
1: it
0: pretty
1: slipped
0: shitty.
1: Into a sexual harassment almost.
0: What?
1: Type of thing. I mean, just be talking about smegma and stuff like that.
0: Okay.
1: But that was not me.
0: Gross.
1: Just to... reiterate on this.
0: I don't believe you.
1: Anyway, let's move on.
0: Let's move on. Let's please move on. Yeah. So I'm lining up a few more songs right now that are pretty nice and vibey for a warm, sunny day in San Francisco. We're going to keep it moving because we want to hang out with our friends. Yeah. Yay. DJ Lento is logging off at the moment, I believe. But we're going to keep going.

So right now we got some dope lemon, followed by a little more La Femme for my friends in here. It's really like our song. And then we'll keep it going. So enjoy. Once again, you're listening to Freaks to the Front on RadioValencia.fm. Transmissions from the Mission.

0: everybody shut the fuck up.
1: Oh.
0: Sorry. I didn't know I was live. Fuck it. We'll do it live. Hello.
1: Baby. Yeah.
0: I'm sorry. Am I talking really loudly?
1: Yeah. And also very close to the mic.
0: Oh, sorry. Well, this has been a really fun show. And we have so many friends in the studio because we have so many friends. And we're here having a great day. Mahad and Jared joined us. Welcome, welcome. But we're wrapping up. And it's been
1: Where's
0: so
1: Brandon?
0: Fun. Brandon just went to change his clothes because he was still in his outfit from last night. Oh my God, don't ever tell him I said that on the radio.
1: Uh-oh.
0: He's listening.
1: Hopefully he's not listening.
0: No, it's not. It might be better if it was. Anyway, this has been super fun. You're listening to Freaks to the Front on RadioValencia.fm, transmissions from the Mission. We are here every Saturday from 12 to 2. Up next is ES Beats with DJ ESB. And I am DJ Lesta.
1: And I'm DJ Lento.
0: And our final song is Vacaciones en Chile. And this one is for Marwa because this is our tic-tac-tac song. It's also for Omar and Utman because it's all of our song together, family song. And, you know, you may understand why if you find yourself under the influence. Happy Saturday. Enjoy it. And we will lie if you find yourself under the influence.
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0: vampires, not ESBs. All right. That was actually last week's intro. And once again, you are listening to Flyface Necronomicon served by Marzivaned Vampires.
1: Police decline to speculate on the extent to which narcotics enter into the case, but they do reveal that Lauren Bowers was arrested for possession of marijuana as recently as 3 days ago. A double slaying took place in the hills, 2 miles above the Sunset Strip.

0: Which one do you think is the most evil?
1: Evil? The most evil, without a doubt, is Shirley.
0: Then that's the one I want.

0: Hello? I understand that you're the most evil woman here.
1: Listen, honey. I could probably take first prize in any evil contest. What do you want?

Today I met a fascinating creature, Maria Toledano. I watched her dance, and she excited me so much. The way she moved, just watching her, I came. From the way she looked at me, I could tell right away she likes women. I know I please her. Tomorrow I'll dance for her, to excite her. I'll try to make her feel what I felt watching the swaying of her beautiful, voluptuous body. I've got to have her. We must possess each other. We must.

0: My name's Sunny. Why don't you sit down and relax?
1: Thank you. I've never been in a place like this. I don't know what you're supposed to do. I tell you, I'm just a little nervous.
0: First of all, you close the door. I mean, you don't mind my closing the door. You do trust me, don't you?
1: Hey, wait a second. What are you doing?
0: I have to give you a massage, don't I?
1: Well, yeah, but I didn't expect it to be so fast. My goodness.
0: Well, you are paying by the half hour, aren't you?
1: My goodness, you're in such a rush.
0: Oh, well, I'm excited. I've never had a new customer in a long time. All my customers are usually my favorite customers. I hope you become one of my favorite customers.
1: Oh, jeez. Wow.
0: You want to put your head down over there, Irving? You want to lay on your stomach and I'll give you a nice massage.
1: All right. That's what it is.
2: Okay.
1: Hey, listen, is this all you're doing here? I mean, really?
0: What do you mean? I mean, would you like to see more?
1: I'd like to see more. Sure, I'd like to see more.
0: It's gonna cost you more.

0: There's a devil inside you, Helen. A grinning devil. And I love it as I love you. As I love the rest of you. There it is. I see in your eyes the devil. But you're not Helen. Who are you?
1: I must have you as my own.

is a difference between Satanism, voodoo, and witchcraft. And what I'd like to do is show you different altar setups so you can familiarize yourself with how these people operate and their various different paraphernalia. These particular groups that I'm going to show you the different altar setups of are the type of groups that would most probably be involved in criminal activity. While you wouldn't find all this stuff at a crime scene, you will find evidence that they have been at a crime scene. For instance, you might find something like this pin here, which is used to penetrate a pulpit like we have seen here. But then again, there are other things that might be left behind that would indicate voodoo. Now, voodoo is colorful, and usually beads and shells are associated with it. What you're looking at here is two small conch shells and some beads. Now, this is what a priest would put on the necklace, such as I'm wearing here. This would indicate high priesthood. You might find conches like this with beads. You might find powders like this left behind. This is the type of stuff that would usually be left behind in a crime scene. You're not going to find candles intact, and if you do, you might find a candle very similar to what I'm holding here. Now, you might look at this candle and say, well, what makes this candle different? Well, first of all, any candle that's used in Santeria, Mokumba, or Voodoo generally will have a patron saint on the front. Now, this is the saint that they would be paying obeisances to, you know, lighting the nicotine up to, drinking the rum to, smoking the cigar smoke to. But on the back, it'll have a prayer to that patron saint that is only indicative to candles used in Santeria, Mokumba, and Voodoo. Another thing that you might find would be small vials like this. These vials will contain some type of a ritual oil. Usually these oils are poured over a coal in ritual practice. You might find a lot of empty oil vials at a ritual site. What you're looking at here is a classical satanic altar setup. Now, there are more than one type of satanic group. There are rogue satanic groups where you have a bunch of young people that get together and they read books such as the Satanic Bible by Anton Saint-Gervais, or some of the stuff that is published by the Temple of Set, which is also another large church of Satan. But now an organized satanic group has an organized way of setting up its altar. What you're looking at here is a classical satanic altar setup. It's very Spartan. Two candle holders. One candle would have a white, one would have a black. You'd have a Baphomet candle in the center, or a Mendes goat is what it's called. You would have a male candle on the left-hand side, and a female candle on the right-hand side. You would have a skull, which is considered the barrier of death, and a bell to ring for each one of the nine satanic statements. And they would ring it. You would also have two ceremonial daggers. One ceremonial dagger is actually used in directing the forces of magic, the way occultists would do that, as in directing their powers. And the other dagger, which would be called a bolaine, would actually be used in ritual work. If I were going to sacrifice someone, I would use my bolaine. It's considered a working knife. So in the satanic altar setup, you're always going to look for two knives. Okay, what you're looking at here is a basic witchcraft setup. Now, the difference is you don't see the bells. You don't see the satanic Bible. And you'll see a couple extra things. For instance, most witches are very adept at using the tarot. Witches are very, very big on an art called
about scrying or fortune telling. Another interesting addition is that, notice, the candle holders are wooden. Witches perceive themselves to be nature-centered religious belief systems, so that they use as many natural elements as possible. The other thing is, instead of having a ceremonial dagger like we have here that would be used in Satanism, they were just to use a very simple one dagger. That's called an ephemi. Now, the ephemi is used when they charge the wine, which would be in the chalice. The ephemi would be used when they charge the wine, which would be in the chalice. The salt, which would be in the salt bowl. And the water, which would be in the water bowl, as well as the incense. Another interesting addition we have here is Kunis. This is one of the gods of the witches. And the center for any witchcraft altarpiece will have either Kunis, which is the god of the witches, or Diana. Another thing that witches will often have on their altar is a mortar and pestle, because they work a lot with pharmakeia or various different incenses. Now, this is an incense we have here that would be used in ritual practice. Notice they're very bright in color. And there are many different kinds. These are the kind of things that you might find left over at a crime scene. You might find little piles of colored, it looks like chalk, but it's not chalk. It's actually incense. And if you were to take it and smell it, it usually has a very fragrant smell. Another thing that you'll find is usually there's chalk. There's usually a piece of red chalk and a piece of white chalk. This is used to draw a circle around the ritual area, and it's called a boundary between the worlds. And then what they will do is make various different magical symbols in those circles, believing that these symbols will seal off an area. Now, witches are known for their artwork, their drawing of symbols, their use of colored powders, and of course, the use of natural products like wooden candle holders, even wooden knives. And so this would be more indicative of witchcraft. As you have seen, the difference between the items you might find on an altar in the various different occult styles is subtle. When you pay attention, you'll see that there is indeed a distinct difference. These differences will give you the understanding of the type of group you're dealing with. And when you know the type of group you're dealing with, you'll also learn to understand how they think, where they'll congregate, and where they'll be.

0: he?
1: My neighbor, somebody. A lot of strange things happened there.
0: Like what?
1: Strange things.

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I am Five-Faced Necronomicon, served by Marzivan Vampires. Almost done today. Thank you so much for listening, and I will be back next week.

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0: I'd like to introduce our first guest. Can I do that?
1: Why, sure. Why not? Gee. Why not?
0: Okay. He's a real fine singer, and he's on his way to stardom, and his name is Tony Sanchez.
1: Right. And you know, I had Tony Sanchez sing at a nightclub last night, and he brought the house down. Here you go,
2: Thank
1: Tony.
2: You. Thank you.
1: Tony Sanchez, everybody.

all judges. First and Second Appellate Division, Superior Court, New York City. Court of Appeals, Albany, New York. U.S. Supreme Court, Washington, D.C. I write demanding a rehearing of my worst than lowest deadly gangster police state criminal conviction, which appeal case was in your farce, deadly gangster, ghetto communist, gangster computer, God-manipulated gangster court. Below, I state some of the many reasons for said rehearing, plus all of my evidence the Attorney General chicanerously forwarded to the Bar Association Grievance Committee for prosecution of felon, gangster, mafiotic, negroidic, the Black Frank Gelada, a gangster judge, therefore unprosecutable. The blackish, menial, negroidic in appearance and demeanor, felon, vicious, parroting puppet, ex-district attorney Nassau County, with no private law experience, detested by all factions, in spite of this, solely because of his many-year secret gangsterization and crucifixion of me, this negroidic, low, mafionic, deadly, Black Frank Gelada, was then immediately and unprecedentedly and repeatedly, rapidly promoted, in spite of tremendous opposition, to the present position of second highest state judgeship, solely through gangster computer god manipulation. As additional evidence, during the last week of my within-mentioned month-long, worse-than-a-farce Nazi court criminal trial in Nassau County Court, 1958, where dwarfed felon gangster parroting puppet rectum lapper sodomist Judge William Sullivan's ball of fat felon slut wife, she, as planned, sat in the front row, repeatedly stripping her overclothes and completely pulling up her dress and slip and pulling aside her old-fashioned pink bloomers in order to display her anus, her conch. She repeatedly gesticulated and whispered, "I'll give it to you to suck. Finish him." Her husband, dwarfed felon gangster parroting puppet rectum lapper sodomist Judge William Sullivan, flushed-faced in repeated open sodomistic displays, stuck out his tongue, wiggling it, chuckling to her, "You hangman rope gangster felon parroting puppet scum on top playboys can watch my Frankenstein eyesight television playback of this felonious lowly sodomistic display by the felon sodomist Judge William Sullivan and his lowly felon slut wife during my trial in Nassau County Court. After my worst than Nazi court criminal conviction crucifixion, for years in poverty I suffered hopeless, jobless, character assassination and isolation in this low, deadly nigger town. I was the repeat target victim of this gangster government's gangsterization and undetectable extermination attempts to shut me up forever with my secrets. Then, in December 14th to 17th, 1965, I attempted to escape this worse mongrel gangster communist country to return to the Slovenic Polish land of my forefathers. Instead, in a gangster staged parroting puppet deadly conspiracy, I was flown from Kennedy, New York Airport at night to a small distant St. Lawrence River estuary, snowbound small airport under the guise that I was in Warsaw, Poland. Immediately, many, many things proved this to me, including the two big white asbestos shingled hangars with the large Braniff Airways signs on their sidewalls, in addition to the many blurted statements I solicited from the many CIA deadly gangsters, the assassins of me, the many, many parroting puppets all around me. I demanded an immediate flight back to Kennedy, New York Airport. Instead, I was held captive all night, later in chains. I refused both, all food and requests I go to sleep. Then CIA police gangsters, pretending to be Polish police with no identification, beat me bloodily. Later, while my return trip 707 Boeing jet airliner was being serviced for my return trip, I quickly walked into the airplane and saw a CIA gangster with a small electric hairdryer-type blower pumping deadly poison nerve gas smoke into secret compartments under the ashtrays in the arms of the chairs where later I was ordered to sit in the airplane full of CIA underlings, passengers, my assassins, who giggled as they watched me dragged in chains by the airplane by the gangster CIA police gangsters. These deadly gangster CIA passengers, they pressed the frontal panel of the ashtrays in the seat arms to release the deadly poison nerve gas smoke. Indubitably, all of the others deadly CIA underling gangsters aboard this staged return flight, they all had taken the top secret poison nerve gas antidote pill, immuning them from the deadly poison nerve gas smoke. Deadly poison nerve gas smoke was sprayed at me from cigars, cigarettes, and even from ballpoint pens, also from the wig of a woman sitting next to me. Even the Swiss cheese-type ice cubes were evaporating into poison nerve gas smoke in all of the free drinks. I got up and went to the rear of the airplane by the rear exit door with a large push-up handle. My Frankenstein brain thoughts broadcasting radio disclosed my intentions. Immediately, the loudspeaker screamed that the flight was over and that our airplane was already preparing to land at Kennedy, New York Airport. You hangman rope sneak, gangster, playboy, scum on top, know these facts are true, not only from taking part in such undetectable exterminations, but also, you chicanerous, demented, felon, parroting puppet gangsters can watch my Frankenstein eyesight television playback of all these horrible, terrifying, deadly events. When I returned home, Joseph I. Deck, my only brother and deadly felon murderer
an assassin spy agent against me for this gangster government. He beat me repeatedly, cursing me that I was not exterminated by all of the poison nerve gas smoke, and that I did the impossible in that I kept awake for 3 days and refused all food in order to prevent my sneak extermination. In accordance with the completely gangster computer god concocted and manipulated statutory laws, one of your gangster court's requisite duties is to automatically rehear my said appeal case, because it has been brought to your attention, you hangman rope gangsters, that my entire life was destroyed by you co-conspirators through the gangster government perjured and fabricated criminal conviction of me in order to fulfill the demands of your communist god, the worldwide mad deadly gangster computer god. You deadly parroting puppet felon gangsters already know that I have been and am an innocent primary victim and target for destruction and extermination, because I am a menace to your gangster computer god, and that I am worse than defenseless without the gangster protection and control of the gangster Frankenstein earphone radio. I stand alone against you demented, deadly gangster parroting puppets, namely this worst gangster communist computer god-controlled gangster government. Before I'm exterminated by you hangman rope underlings, I demand a reply. October 21st, 1976. Francis E. Deck, Esquire. Addendum. I personally filed my maximum conviction appeal brief in 1961 with the chief clerk of the U.S. Supreme Court, Washington, D.C. The chief clerk, he knew me. He sneeringly grabbed my thick, strong, homemade appeal brief, and then he attempted to rip it up in desperation. The chief clerk of the U.S. Supreme Court ripped off the cover of my appeal brief. Miraculously, I stopped him without a deadly scene to me. Then, filing my ripped appeal brief, the felon, another co-conspirator with the nine hangman rope gangster judges, the chief clerk, in cowardly fear, in staccato speech and gesticulation, he confessed to me, "Mr. Deck, everyone is in on this one against you, even the attorney general, namely Bobby Kennedy, younger than his very young brother Jack Kennedy, Kennedy then president, the Kennedy playboys. Little fact, Bobby was a felon, lowest, chicanerous, untouchable, parroting puppet gangster against worse than defenseless Mr. Francis E. Deck, Esquire." My quick questioning and the co-conspiring felon chief clerk explained and gave me a new and special notice form for only Mr. Francis E. Deck, Esquire, which had to be mailed to the opposition, the deadly gangster district attorney, in order to prevent the dismissal of my appeal case. Leaving quickly, I noticed in the room and hall several approaching uniformed and plainclothes, beweaponed police. Later, Joseph I. Deck, my only brother, deadly villain, murderer, and secret assassin, spy agent against me for this gangster government, cursed me, stating that I tricked the chief clerk of the U.S. Supreme Court, and that I got out of that death trap fast. So brainwashed from birth by the computer god threshold brainwash radio parroting puppet gangster slave, if you believe in anything, forget kneeling to abide by the high holy law long enough to say one word of pray for me, for your only hope for a future. Footnote, remember, it is gangster U.S. Supreme Court written high holy law. I'll give it to you to suck. Finish him.

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1: Did Ezekiel see a UFO?

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0: Once upon a scary Halloween, when hoot owls hooted and hound dogs howled, four excited kids named Josh and Edward and Aaron and Teenie were getting ready to go trick-or-treating. It was almost dark, and they had on their scariest Halloween costumes. Suddenly, the doorbell said. They ran to the door, and sitting there was a giant jack-o'-lantern.
1: It looks like a pumpkin pie with his clothes on,
0: said Aaron.
2: It's a magic jack-o'-lantern.
3: Who said that?
2: I said that.
4: The jack-o'-lantern said that. That must be magic,
0: said Josh.
4: Hey, how come you have a flashlight inside your head?
2: Because candles and other burning things are very dangerous. You should carry a flashlight, too, when you go trick-or-treating.
0: And Teenie said,
5: we got one.
2: Good. Now, if you take me trick-or-treating with you, I'll make some scary sounds for you.
5: Like what?
0: Said Teenie. And so...
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0: wish a motherfucker would.
1: Oh, yes. Welcome, one and all, to the final Pride show. This is Amanda Lear with a cover of...
0: I can walk out.
1: An Elvis song. You

Vicious Minds. A mandolier there, you're a disco queen. And now, here's one of those songs that should have been a single. This is Kim Wilde from her 1984 album, Teases and Dares. This is Lovers on the Beach. Thank you, one and all, for tuning in and embarking on this interstellar audio odyssey.

such a great sound, that 80s synth pop. Lovers on a Beach there, Kim Wilde. And now, here's a collaboration with Midgeur and Phil Lina from Thin Lizzy. This is Yellow Pearl, another 80s flashback. Here on RadioValencia.fm, you are tuned into The Stranded Playlist, broadcasting to you live around the world.

yellow pill. That's Yellow Pearl, Midyear, and Phil Lynott. And we're going to stay with some 80s flashbacks. We're going to do something a little on the schmaltzy side. This is a group from the 80s, very popular in England and Europe. They were known as Dollar. This is Mirror Mirror.

mirror by Dollar there, and now we're gonna go to the year 1995. This was produced by Techno Giants, Juno Reactor. This is Tracy Lords and one of her singles from

that, boys and girls. Fallen Angel from the 80s sex goddess herself, Tracy Lords, produced by Juno Reactor. Ooh, and now we're gonna take a little step back into some 80s high energy. This is

party time tonight. Such a fun 80s classic. And now, San Francisco's own is Bebe Sweetbriar.

Nugget Freak on, of course. Missy and Nelly. Missy Elliott and Nelly Furtado, of course. Now, that song before, I hope I'm not going to butcher the title. Tune Mare Entrian. It's by Priyanka Chopra, Ranwar Singh, Arjun Kapoor,

Yeah, I do love the Am Peebles classic, though, I do have to admit. But that's a fun one. Oh, another cover. Euro artist Gila featuring another amazing European group. 80s flashback here, yeah. Gila and Boney Am. This is going out to the wonderful Vaziri family. 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

digging that sequencer sound right there. This came out in 1978, like the coolest synth sound. I hope you are enjoying the journey so far.

Bend Me, Shape Me, Gila, and Boney M. Now, let's take a 70s classic. This is one of my favorite songs. I identify the original Hollow.

Fear the Reaper. That's a really great synthwave remix. I discovered that while I was traveling transwarp speed through a YouTube wormhole. And now, something completely, well, it's not completely different. It's another 70s classic song. Yeah. More synthwave.